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1: Go ahead. 10-4, respond to a disturbance at 915 Ellis Avenue. 915 Ellis Avenue. 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She advised subjects are on scene causing the 1047.

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1: System 4. Did you, what do you need this custom draw for?
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0: Go ahead.
1: Four four McDowell Park, Mission Medical Prep to speak with your reference to the color vehicle. 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
0: Put me out on 80 in Robinson, traffic stop. I'm with a GMC. 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

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Four. This is alarm at 2308 St. Charles Street. 2308 St. Charles Street, cross with Opera Vista Boulevard. Going to be the Willie Stanley residence, back door motion. Okay, how to respond to residence alarm.

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Remain on fire, stretcher.

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1: 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Meet complainant 335 Broadmoor Drive, 335 Broadmoor. 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
1: Meet Ross at Ellis Avenue, River Road. Ellis Avenue, River Road. Meet some more. Gonna be 10-12 in a white Hyundai Elantra. Meet Ross at Ellis Avenue, River Road. Meet some more. Will be 10-12 in a white Hyundai Elantra. For Stevie, he just was standing while he gets his child from the Midwest gas station.
0: 10-4.
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3: Okay.
1: Mika Point, Kimberly. Is Kimberly want to speak with PD in reference to the problems at the Blue House?

0: 24.
1: It's going to be a fossil moon authority of Ms. Angela Nielsen, 10-8. Thank you.
2: Just 10-4, 2 Bravo 4, 2 Bravo 3, 2 Bravo 9, 6. I have an aggravated assault out at 1612 West Capitol Street. 1612 West Capitol Street. The court called in advising the subject was shot in front of their location. AMR has been notified as well as they'll be.
3: Bravo 4, Bravo 1. 1. The phone for disturbance 5354 I-55 North, 5354 I-55 North. There's a maintenance run, extended stay, in reference to a white male subject in the lobby causing a disturbance. Subject has long hair, gray slacks, blue shirt.
1: 5354 I-55 North.
3: I'm sorry, 1612 West Capitol. 5. Row 4.
4: Bravo 1.
2: Go ahead.
4: Pull me out of the highway agent and we need to flash out the clerk. Pretty chill, so.
3: Dispatch to Bravo 4.
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3: Did you copy the service 5354 55 North?
4: 10-4. I said I copied.
3: 10-4. 9 Kim, 9 6 7.

0: 16 for you. Building is 1612 West Capitol Street. 1612 West Capitol Street. Capitol Police and AMR responding. Remain on fire dispatch. Page for PD.
1: So, Rick, you want to...
0: This clear rescue one stage for PD. PD hasn't made it on scene yet.
1: Copy that.
2: Recaller?
1: 505.
2: Go ahead.
1: 10-4, I'm going to be HBO 10-8, but if you could please, please, have Charlie ship to keep his residence on round and make sure the silver Toyota is in the yard, because apparently the copy stay next door, and we're going to take this battery out today and try to tile, but, you know, she's waiting on Webster to do this with her. Please don't forget.

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1: Ten
0: 23.
1: Four. It stands at 4502. Four, 7023.

I see the one with the gray. He disappears. He the one that has it on him.

0: 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Or if the two 109 speak.
1: Yeah.
0: Can you raise your signal?
1: I'm 10-4. I'm 10-4, just
2: my radio was a little in my bed.
1: 5-5.
3: Dispatch, Whiskey 1, still around. 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
0: 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Miss Ashley wants to report a kid stole her lawnmower.
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0: I'm going to be KRGS, going to be for domestic. Central Salt. 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

0: traveling around.
1: Oh, yeah, man. Can I? Can I get back, my man?
0: Come on, drink that one.
2: Last week's still out. You want to dispatch?
1: Okay.
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0: Hey, Martian, pulling up within a minute. They were staging.
1: 10-4, thank you.
0: 5-6-6.
1: 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Can you give me the 21? What's the 21? Bill Carter, call it up.

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0: You, I can't hear you. I was asking, was you trying to do a local or something, but I couldn't understand what you said.
1: Hello? Jimbo, I got one for you.
0: Okay, can you send me that for me? Okay, what's your local? Yeah, send me that for me.
2: Okay. Am I right, okay? Yes, ma'am. Loading patient up now.
0: That's clear.
1: MYERS, Justice Meyer, 712, 2004.

0: System lag will be 10 seconds.
1: Well, check it to Roland William Speed, your first name. It's going to be Teron Williams, that's T-A-R-O-N, 115 of 2004.

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1: 2 Bravo 3, go ahead.
0: Houston, Missouri, 1. You've lost 10-4.
1: 10-4. 204. Go ahead. You're raising good detective. Also, be advised, show me a rescue unit fee. Yes, Tim. CDM-19 was modified as well as India-28 Lewis. Time.
2: India 28 Lewis has been notified.

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1: This base of Victor 8 and Kilo 2, are you out at the jail?

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1: 전에 했고요.
2: I'm being advised the unit with the UMC if you don't see anybody.
3: Okay.
2: Okay,
3: I'm going to
2: be advising the unit
0: with the UMC on the ambulance just left from the location. So they went to UMC before the ambulance left.
2: You specified the one unit and the sergeant is supposed to be out there, but you advising you don't see anyone?
0: Who's supervised on the ship, is that?
2: Four, two, Bravo 96.

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0: แต่เมื่อก็แบบ
1: Zero seven six two one. Should be, cause I'm fishing before. It's not a six.

0: telefonaste, es un avión.
1: Okay, 10-4, that's correct, yes, some assault. Craig, I'm looking at it right now, I'm a collage.

0: 电波。Yeah, thankful. I didn't split them, so. Bravo, 3D6. Thankful. I'm out of here. I'm not going to go 5 page speed left to the total of you. Give me a component, 21. Give her my 21.
1: Closer, I can give you her 21. I can't give your number to her.
0: 10-4, that'll work.
1: Okay, 10-4, it's gonna be 715-808-21. Are you calling someone? 715-0821.
0: One gonna be out here with me. Bravo 3-1 gonna be out here with me.

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1: Four eight eight four Highway 18 4 8 4 Highway 18
0: in the 10 garden. They want people to move bigger from the location.
1: 10-4. 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

0: Let me get a, let me get a case number for, position machine one place.
1: Student occupied dwelling case number 26-06-01540, 01540.
0: Ms. Rance, I requested a machine gun conversion device case number, not a shooting to an occupied.
1: Can you request a
0: provision of a machine gun.

0: Version 5 off.
1: Okay, that's 10-4.
0: Nine 02, James Pound White.
2: Diane Taylor and Cooper.
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0: PD channel. I think they only got maybe 3 or 4 dispatchers up there.
1: Four 455 Romeo Alpha Romeo. It's going to be for a white Honda, of course.

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1: 4.
0: Four square for a panic alarm. 135 Wentworth Street. 135 Wentworth Street is coming. The door's freezing. No key holder is running.

0: To the row of three. Three. 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
1: So that's three from a dispatch.
0: Whiskey, Echo, November, Whiskey, Oscar, Romeo, Tango, Hotel.
1: Three around.
0: So are you yielding en route to Grand Soundway?
2: This unit, Sukkot Potem, suspicious circumstance, 907 East Duke Street, shots fired, Lindsay Drive at Hazley Avenue, time out 820.
3: Now, see, Circus Precinct, see if they have the unit 108 that can assist the call, so we wrap this up.
4: Bravo 2, where is it? You said Lindsay and where for the shots fired?
2: The Avenue, Hotel Alpha Lima, Sierra Echo Yankee Avenue.

0: after that. We're going to clear that busy. I'm a left moon. I'm rolled through there, but I recommend it.
1: Indian Lights, please.
0: Indian Lights, please.
1: Will be tight, Tapestry, somewhere up in USC.

0: Sir, go ahead.
1: Bravo 3 to dispatch. Were you able to make contact with the Kilo unit or narcotic unit?
2: Mm-hmm. Mm-hmm. Change. Stand by, I'll give him a call.
0: We advise 15 up on PD4 trying to get back in contact with you.

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0: 我拉我。I'm sorry, this is 870 Cooper Road, and he advised somebody's mother had passed out.
1: 10-4 AMR has already called.
0: 70 Cooper Road.

0: 3 Bravo, 4 to dispatch. I'm route to the alarm, but I had a high sent deputy flag down and asked me could he have a couple units come to Cooper Down and 4th Avenue for a situation.
1: We're splitting to 4th Avenue at Cooper's Down. I want to know why I get the new mayor for Cooper's Down and 4th Avenue to assist Hines County.

0: 404.
1: Go ahead.
0: 23.
1: Jeff 1.
2: I guess it's some type of disturbance, and maybe he having a trip or something like that. We're from before, but I do split down by Hines County. Hines County advises that he needs assist at 4th Avenue and Watkins at Coopersdale.
3: So, 3-4 to units, be advised. I think it is some type of trip ride, but we have people out here on Fuller's driving on the main road, driving reckless. I'm still en route to that long call about that career. I'll be en route with y'all also to aid with that.
4: Remain on flight dispatch.
3: Truck 2-3 responding.
4: Yes, clear.

0: What's happening there?
1: Yeah.
0: Dude, why don't we get a trace one?
1: Okay,
0: we want to get a smaller. Alright, I need one for all machine gun conversion device.
1: Yeah, we're not asking.

0: Okay. You ready to come?
1: Two Bravo two.
0: Oh yeah.
1: Come on, UCO there. What am I looking for?
0: Male ran in the street.
2: Mileage 11, 2304, 11, 2304.
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2: 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They're advised that there are kids making a lot of noise at the Bazino and Lincoln Garden apartment.
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1: That's clear. Engine 7, sponsor 508 Oak Hill Drive, 508 Oak Hill Drive, for a unconscious female, remain on fire dispatch. 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
1: Hello, Lincoln Garden. 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

0: 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Mama 21.
1: Pin 23, in the mileage 49006.
0: One, in the mileage 11, 23, 12.

0: 吃了啥？
1: 对。
0: Me, bro, 25, me, I took the biscuit, 2632 pound, bro. 2632 pound, bro. Mrs. Young, Mrs. Kara advised the black female star with her refusing to leave the location.
1: My brother, nice. Can you send another unit, in place of Bravo 2? I need him to come so we can fuel that vehicle for the next year. On my thought.
0: 10-4. I'm too strong. You disavow authority of 9-6. 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Take a unit 10-8. 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
1: Dispatch, we got PR4 available. Can you bag him up for me?
2: Cop, what's the address again?
0: Tony Kino.
2: PR4, give me the location.
0: 3632 Pound Brook Drive for domestic. Mr. Kerry advised by female arguing with her and she wants her removed from the location.
2: Therefore, I copy time for somebody copying the mayor.
1: Hey, thank you, PR4. Appreciate you, sir.
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0: نعرف ان انا Triple, can you see if type of three had a unit that can also be a
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2: Pinebrook, that's 2632 Pinebrook.
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1: Okay,
0: how are you? Good night, Christian Traffic. 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

0: 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Hey, Bobby, advise the females refusing to give them the keys. 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

0: 327 McAdoo Street, she permission to, she wants to speak to an officer in reference to her stepfather trying to whoop her niece.
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0: I'm asking if Precinct 3 has a unit available. Willie Street is Precinct 3.
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1: 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I think Charles Ripple Snake.

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1: Go ahead.
0: That person will be coming out to this location.
1: Can I?
0: The complainant. Just wanting us to check to see if someone broke into this house.
1: For complainers out there that want this patrol to make sure no one breaks in or hasn't broken in.
0: Do they plan on responding to this location? It doesn't look like anyone lives here. And it doesn't appear that anyone's come into it.
1: I don't think anyone lives there. She just reminded she had clothes there or something like that.
0: Well, she might need to come on scene if we're going to verify if it's been broken into. The door's been secured by a cable wire. And there was a spider web on it that only broke when I opened it. So, it doesn't appear that anybody's been in here.
1: Yes, Temple, I need to call the person that she has a disconnected cell phone.
0: So, be sent out. Nice meal.
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1: Different.

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0: I-55 southbound at Middlebrook. I-55 southbound at Middlebrook. A nurse's tag, 4-X-ray-71, November over Foxtrot. It's 4-X-ray-71, November over Foxtrot.

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1: That's a PR.
0: I'm sorry, PR4, 1603.

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1: 3.
0: That's Avalon, it's going to be 100 Beasley Road. 100 Beasley Road at the Delta T. To the lab class from Boy Motion, no key holder responding.
1: Three around.
2: 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Three, go ahead. Three, the side area of Capitol Rolling Street, Capitol Rolling.
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0: 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I'm 613 LV at the Trace School. What apartment is now?
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It has been pressed. Remain on fire dispatch.

0: Mr. Bronson, his medical director has been there.
1: Rescue 11 be advised, AMR has been notified in this route.
2: That's good.

0: Non ce l'ho fa. Ciao Nefis, di sveglio. Ciao Cicina, in casa.
1: Okay,
0: it was shot fire,
1: and it was lightning.
0: What's that, the fire? Okay, it's fire. IBM 2938, PC 1861, camera 9632, no laptop, show me 10-6, authority 96.

0: on the four.
1: Yeah.
0: 1023, put me out with your complaint. Is AMR en route?
1: They said
0: they would
1: hit my recall.
0: Let's see. 10-4.
1: 4-1.
0: 4-1, go ahead. East swing around,
1: trace one. 4-1.
0: One shot at two.

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Air popped my tech from being on Northside Drive in Manhattan. Northside Drive in Manhattan, Romeo Delta November 423. That's Romeo Delta November 423.

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0: 26-06-01-551. Careful, I was just confirming. You show me RTO tonight. 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
2: Clear.
1: That's not fire. I'll make that roll a bit weird. Very well. That's not good. Here's a 3 dispatch.
2: Go
1: ahead.
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0: If you would, send a unit to the area of Tara, Tara and Revere, 93 for shots being fired. Citizen called and stated they've called multiple times. Send a unit, a couple units over there for me.
1: Okay, thanks for
3: it. I just drove through the area of McDowell and Beverly. I didn't hear any shots fired.
1: Well, Charlie, so you disregard both that call of Tyra, I'm sorry, the F-99. And one Charlie 3, you been run to?
2: Two cars, 10,000.
1: Three.
0: Let's hear. 439-58 Delta. 439, correction, Sierra Bravo Delta.
2: Negative, go ahead.
4: 2421-1734-9376 is the camera. What was the numbers on Frederica?
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1: Purple number 3, what's your 28? Purple number 6 has an open door. You never key back up, advising you 10 days from that 10-100. And she was trying to key up to you.
0: Negative, it wasn't 10-100, it was refuel on 17 back to that location.
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0: This is Johnny 4. Give you to respond to Charlie 4, you're serving 2635 Robinson Street.
1: Bravo 3, you didn't put me out at that location. I'm just pulling up to it now.
0: 10-4.
1: The R&R? 10-4. Did the complainant speak to?
0: Speak to the clerk.
1: 10-4. The store is closed.
2: If I hear about her, babe, the child squad is trying to break into her home and they do not stay together. When they do stay together. What's Charlie 3? Speak to Charlie 2 out there. Okay.
1: What's Charlie 1?
2: Charlie 1, go ahead.
1: 10-4, two-man unit. First IBM is going to be 2632, 2632. Second IBM is 2948. PC is going to be 137. Body camera is going to be 3 Romeo 06, 1 Romeo 07. No laptop. You show me around with that unit. You got 3 disregard.
2: Charlie 3, disregard. 1 Charlie 1, going to take that call.
1: Charlie 3,
2: being
1: around
2: the 50-57 Conwood Lane. That's it. Charlie 3, you're going to be provide one today called 1 Charlie 1 up to the domestic. 1 Charlie 3, I'm going to be around the 5057 Conwood Lane. This is Miss Hall.

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0: 5057 Cottonwood is 5057 Cottonwood.
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0: 34.
1: The Hudson accident was injuries, West Haven Boulevard and Windyke Road, West Haven Boulevard and Windyke Road. Ambulance, AMR unit hit by a train, with West Haven Boulevard and Windyke Road.
0: Okay, 2214.

0: 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Engine 15, Rescue 14. Respond to an accident with injury. AMR. Ambulance has been hit by a train at West Haven Boulevard at Windyke Road. West Haven Boulevard and Windyke Road. Remain on fire dispatch. PD and AMR is en route. Remain on fire dispatch.
1: Trace Hole. April 23rd, 82.
2: Triple
1: A,
2: is the DM number?
1: I don't have a DM number. What's your social? 434.
2: 434.
1: 49.
2: 69.
1: 6. 4. 4. 5. 6. 5. 6.

0: Brisker 4th and respond.
1: That's clear.
0: Four. Two
1: driver.

0: 1-1.
1: Okay.
0: What's the numbers on Lupo?
1: 22, 23.
0: Can you double check that for me? Because there's no 2222. It's coming up as Newport Street. And that's in Zonker. I'm sorry.
1: I'll be loading up at the precinct. I'll be heading to that 10:50.
2: We had the wrong calls on the wrong beat.
3: All right, cash
2: system going out.
3: Careful.
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0: Dear Rob, someone said zero Grandview Circle. Miss Ashley and I suddenly just throw her lawnmower is now saying the family threat.
1: Go ahead.

0: Clinton Boulevard, West Haven, Clinton Boulevard.
1: 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Oh, 96. What about 19 is that?
0: P9FM.
2: Tempo, you had a call on where? New Post Road.
0: That's why I have a domestic. It's going to be at 2222 New Post Road, 2222 New Post Road, calling Maya Nakia, advising that her child's father is trying to break his way into her home.
2: Okay. Just by what I said, I hope you're talking about Newport, not New Post, because we don't have a New Post in Precinct 3.
0: They were traveling on our side of West Haven. Can you go the Clinton Boulevard way of West Haven and give me the 28 information? I can't cross the track.

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1: Traffic Rescue
2: 20. I'm at Rescue 14. That's clear.
1: Who
2: is
0: Rescue 14, you can cancel. Ain't a good thing around here.
2: Okay. Rescue 14, I can cancel.
1: That's good.

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1: Go ahead.
0: 1205-257, cameras 134-513.
1: Check 1.
2: I'm putting out at the precinct with confinement.
1: What unit?
2: 2505.
1: 10-1.

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1: 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Clint Boulevard, West Haven.
0: Clint Boulevard and West Haven. If the actual ambulance is on that side of the ditch.

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1: I'm sorry.
2: Ten four shots fired here. 4573 Boulder. 4573 Boulder Street.
0: 10-4, you show me around.
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1: Table. One Charlie. Two.
0: Okay.
1: 1023.
0: Four, forecasted. Can you run the tag for me, three?
1: Careful.

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1: Go ahead.
0: You can put me out.
2: Perfect. Seven. 8, body cam 0024, laptop 463. 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
0: Sí, ma'am. 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She also stated that police assistance was not needed. Coming back tonight.

0: 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Keep on our black female, the Delilah Jones, 9/11 of 2000.
1: You want to check on the local?
0: I will.
2: Charlie 2 to Charlie 4.
1: Go ahead.
2: The license plate is going to be Info Mike 85241. Alpha Mike 85241. Run that thing if you're ready.

0: Still Charlie 5, Sean, be in particular.
1: You need about 4573, correct?
2: 2-4, Sean 5, near the address. I didn't copy it. Can you repeat it?
1: I'm going to take a picture of the activity.
2: That's what I appreciate. Charlie 4, dispatch.
0: Go ahead.
2: You run 28 and put in the call, please.
0: Time to switch over the info. We're involved in a 5-0 shot being fired.
1: Careful, because I'm not seeing a 45.

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0: Mass 6, pull me out.
1: Yeah.
0: Okay. Jet 4-1 and you. 9-6-5, log on.
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1: 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She's a behind her child's father trying to force his way into her home.
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0: Well, stop responding to 3. We made 3 calls, 2445 Overbrook Drive, 2445 Overbrook Drive. A middle caller called in advised that he had been receiving threatening text messages.
1: Two four four five
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1: 10-4, I'll be around from the precinct.
0: Come on, what's your camera laptop?
1: This camera's gonna be 4498. 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
0: 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Advise the mail subject to the item from this location. 2411 Highway 80.

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2: Go ahead.
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0: What's the other one? Anything will God is in.
1: My
2: name is Shadon, I'm her mom and her mom's boyfriend. Wow. Hey,
1: can you write your ID card from Shadon?
2: Yes, he's capable.
1: I'm not ACIC. You asked me about ACIC 10-4?
2: 10-4, if you can run through ID cards. You having about on info?
1: 10-4. But 10-9 for one night, they're changing, get to exchange.
2: Ten four,
1: I can run a local. I need a name and a birthday. I thought you were trying to run a driver's license number. 964. Anytime you run a local, just name, date of birth. That's all this special need.
2: 10-4. First name is gonna be James Curry. It's gonna be birthday 08.

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1: And the next one is going to be Nikhil Burks. Date of birth, 02-14-2000.
2: 10-4. The car is going to be clear on the local, same after each birth. I have an accidental engine on Sycamore Drive. It's crossing Cherry Road, three car accident.
1: What's the location?
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1: Who's there for this man? 3 or 5?
2: It's a bad accident. We're gonna need 2 units there. It's a 3 car accident.
1: 10-4. I copy. Traffic clear.
2: 10-4, traffic 5. You copy? 10-4, I copy.
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2: 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AMR is en route. PD is en route. Remaining 5 to 6. Feature traffic. Let's clear red 5.
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1: Sistema 24. 26 02 is now 10-8 on East County, units of Zuma are traffic 22 to the moment.

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0: 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It's on for 2243.
2: Sorry, Ferguson called this in.
1: One, two. So you're showing me 1029.
0: I'm 2602 is now 10-8. I need to resume my track with my time of 2302.
2: Real, you're about to pass something on your right hand side by a trash can. See what that is. It's on the ground.
0: Yeah,
2: you can
0: cancel.

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0: Yeah, well.

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1: Nancy.
0: This, do you folks stay to let people in?
1: You got security?
0: Some kind of security out here.
1: Therefore, give me a 21.
2: Zero one two one five.
1: Thank you.
2: Charlie 3
1: to Charlie 4. Dispatcher 2, Charlie 9-6. Alright, unit, my time is 2305. Number 4 is 36. 2305 is my time for my number 36. Charlie with 2, Charlie 1. Let me get somebody ready. 2-1 for me. 2-2. Charlie 3.
2: Thanks for your good
1: luck, too. For officer safe recording purposes, please, if your officer give your call sign and your 20, I copy 2-3, 2-4.
3: Well, I'm a West Haven and Clinton Boulevard.
1: So I copy, thank you. 2-5.
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1: 10-4, dispatch 2-1, Corporal White.

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1: Exactly up the thing. Negative contact with 2 Charlie 1 Corporate White at this time. He's about to raise him. My time is 23-0 favorite.

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1: Six, five, eight, Hotel November Charlie. 658, Hotel November Charlie. We're going to do it as a bandit. But it did hit a mailbox. I'm going to the city and town.
0: Report.
2: I'm preparing to the cars to advise there was a male at the intersection of this location. I'm free to check him out.
3: What, you don't already have me out
2: here? I do apologize, Charlie William. This is 1825, just live on 1108. You wasn't answering your radio. You don't see from Canada, Lindsay.
3: Therefore?
2: Yeah, me responding, but
3: she says she's okay. She never went to sleep.
2: That's 10-4, she wants to show you 10-8 for that location. That person is 10-8, the 10-4. Thank you, True Shadow 1. Tell
4: me line, please.
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6: 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Bravo, Romeo, in here 4. There's no side triangle.
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5: Oh, you're right. I expect your body cam. Meeting up to go 10-8 to assist 1 Charlie 3 on a disturbance. The 2636 Pinebrook Drive. 2636 Pinebrook Drive. Charlie
2: 2, what's your
5: point? Go ahead.
2: All right, don't be telling her location. She's still sitting on the curb. She was laying down asleep, but say she don't need AMR. She'll get up in a minute when her leg feels better.
5: That's
2: 10-4.
5: I copied it. You let me hear.
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4: 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More than 911. Stand by for me, please.
5: Oh,
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5: 10-4, let me get you to break out for the 6-1 Charlie 3 on a disturbance at 2636 Pinebrook Drive. 2636 Pinebrook Drive. It's going to be a disturbance at 6-1 Charlie 3.
1: 10-4.
5: 10-4, showing your route, activate your body cam. I'm Charlie 2, activate your body cam.
4: I
5: have 6 to 6. 10-4, 9-6, I'm showing 1 Charlie 4 and 1 Charlie 6 logged on. Do we have any?
4: 4 and 6 should be empty.
5: 10-4, I copy.

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1: Nancy, you're not coming through. I do apologize. You're not coming through on my end. You have traffic dispatch?
2: No, ma'am, I don't have traffic. You were trying to call me earlier, and I was trying to answer.
1: I said, well, you can say 2401 if they can protect you. Thank you.
2: 10-4.

0: 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PR 4.
1: Advising those units around the Pine Brook if they make contact with an equal like me, to advise. We got 24-hour warrantless form for the mist.
2: Temple. This is show 323.
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1: Okay, I'll try to hold.
0: Well, it's 727, then I transport. We'll be 10-8 in route to Pine Brook.
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3: Charlie
4: 21, what do you got, Bravo 21 out there? I've been around, so.
3: I think the fire is going to be
4: Hello.
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0: Trial. Yeah, well, let me get the case now.
1: 26-01579,
0: left high. Just walk out, man. Be advised, once again,
1: battle lock. That was already notified. Join up for 1050 or a brand new vehicle.
0: Very nice.
2: Clear,
3: 3-25. Simple, taking information case number for 2-4-4. Overbrook.
2: Let's see. There, 06. There, 01-571. 01-571. Time 2:15.
1: Time of the rear wall,
0: I'm
1: gonna take
0: the trip. 10-speed rear row.
1: Stable, thank you.
0: I'm not getting the information for him.
1: Okay.

0: So tell me, Roy.
1: Gloria.
0: 10-4, 2-1, let me get you start responding to the 1711 Robinson Street, 17115 Robinson Street. You're going to send Mr. Lomax at this

0: 3 Charlie 3.
1: Sir, 3 Charlie 3.
0: Sir, what was the case on that fluid out here?

0: So I have a disturbance at Castle Gate Apartments at 5600 Kill Street. 5600 Kill Street, have a calling in. If I have a female on scene, call them 1047. Question, Mr. Reed. If I have a black female on scene trying to break things and trying to fight him, he's going to be in Building 24, Apartment 2402.
1: You got Building 24 and what apartment?
2: I'm
0: going to reach back.
2: Yeah, I want to copy.
0: I'm going to reach back. I'm going to reach back.

Nada, claro, sí, yo. And I'll spark Mr. 28605, Bulgaria, November, India, 6 1.

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1: 3-4, Charlie 3.
0: To Charlie 2.
1: Charlie 2.
0: 10 meters as well.
1: 3-10-4. I copy.
0: What the hell?
1: Careful, copy.
0: Charlie 2.
1: Okay.
0: Now, be advised, Halls is going to be 1024 from that location.
1: 1024.
2: Charlie 4.
3: Charlie 4.
1: To Charlie 4.
2: 4-4, I'm going to ride to the basket.
1: 4-4, to Charlie 5, I'm going to check for the influence.

0: Charlie 2, Charlie 3.
1: 2. 3.
0: You're the Jimmy Transponder, 515, Bonavista Avenue, 515, Bonavista, Crossing Robinson. You're going to see Mr. Judith's location, but there's a male with a brown jacket, black pants, knocking on her door.
1: Now, 1781 easy. Three, is that what Melvin had on? Marvin had on?
2: Marvin, I hear a rap thing with this.
1: 10-4.
0: For 527, but this is Cedar Cloud. Mel said he wanted to harm himself. Not sure if they're related since they're so close, but AMR had it. That's it. For 2 and 3, estimate by the cam.
1: Not 7 PTO.

0: Everybody else caught my traffic from wrong north side driving back head, north side and back head, Hotel Tango Delta 351. Hotel Tango Delta 351, north side of back head.
1: FCF.
2: Still, the Fox. Yeah, we're going to case on the code for
1: information.
2: Okay.
3: Hot woman. Sunday 10-8, UPU. No, sir, just say.
0: Roger, you're at north side of my head. Come up to your
3: first
0: one. 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
1: I need to copy down. What's that license number?
0: It can be either with your social 605-437-076.
1: Well, what address is yours?
0: Deshaun 4, question 144, Louis, L-O-V-I, Drive, Pearl, Mississippi, 39208.
1: What's the date of birth?
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0: I'm fully imagining it's going to be a 2016 all white, but it might look gray and dark.
1: Jennifer.
2: Please, man. Somebody asked me on tonight. Can I get that description of the vehicle again, please?
0: 241 truck is a 2016 white Nissan Altima occupied by two black males, last name wearing all black with whip.
2: 10-4, last known or direction known?
0: And
2: you're about to
0: Hospital Drive.
2: I'm at that road. Would you say yes? I'm at Oscar 7. Hey, well, send me to the 1093
0: for that vehicle, if possible. Thank you, Mr.
3: Marshall. Hold on, Michelle,
0: 55 on whip.

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55 southbound in Lakeland Drive. 55 southbound in Lakeland Drive. Let me know when you can copy your local.

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1: Sorry.
0: Unit Sonora, 5492, Watkins Drive, 5492, Watkins Drive will be the Fleetway Market, right outside Emotional Kill.
2: I've got the info.
1: 3 Charlie.
0: Hey, everybody, Kim. Love it.

0: Professor, did you hear an operator?
1: Two.
2: This is going to be a Willie Logan. That's Willie Logan. 75 of 98. 75 of 98.
1: So what was that vehicle? Black Dodge Charger.
2: Ten four.
1: Expression is 5 of 2048. Okay. 2019. Dodge Charger, black and color, registered to a Tiffany or Andre Butler, 147 Lynx Drive, Canton, Mississippi, 39047. Question 46, no stolen.
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2: Sorry, put me out
1: in there. Ship 4. He's at I-55 southbound in Lakeland.
3: What do you have?
0: It's 10-4, showing you the big 10-8 to the refused AMR. 2-Charlie-5, 2-Charlie-1, be advised, we have a domestic disturbance at 705 Vertimont Drive, 705 Vertimont Drive, across street, showing for Meadowmont, showing for Zone 3. This month, I've called in for the second time about she has a 1047-J1 going on at their location. It's her son on scene causing disturbance.
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0: Two Charlie 1, 2 Charlie 5, copy. Drive, 705 Vernon Drive, see Ms. Monica. Two Charlie 5 showing your right to body cam. 2 Charlie 1 showing your right to body cam. Be advised, the mother called in and her owner, the neighbor called in as well for.
5: Pennsylvania, 820 Forest Avenue, 820 Forest Avenue. Going to be at the Holy Family Catholic Church, side of emotional guilt. Everybody can.
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1: Negative.
0: 10-4, I see him. He up the street, screaming.
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0: PR4.
1: You can work this out. PR4-97-96. Get a lot of people being route to the city of town. I'll watch you when you got it.
0: Okay, 4-5.

0: 28 dispatch, go ahead and put me out on this call here on 1805 Hospital Drive. Give me a Houston number, simple assault.
1: 26
0: dash 0CA.
1: It
0: was some kind of civil agreement he had with the purchase of a car from another individual, or he contacted Detective Jones with auto theft, but the car is still registered to the other individual, so he can't steal his own car, so it's going to be simple assault most he has right now. Okay, one issue.
2: On the 2900 Fourth Avenue, shots fired. Last one, possibly shot at this location.
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1: Call responder.
0: That's clear. I'll advise you, please don't say.
1: That's clear.
0: Can you say 527
2: or
0: 515? Hey, this is the risk of 20,000 families going down.
1: Repeat the dispatch.
0: Let me call about the location of Great Ground.
1: Let's put Grants down.
2: Attention all units, Surface 3 is responding to 2900
3: Travis now 1153. That's 290 UK
2: 109. Sector 3 is responding to 2900 Forest Avenue. Hey, Grant's down, but someone has been shot. No suspect information at this time. Travis now 1153.
3: 10-4, I'll try.

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1: On Earth right now. I'm just advising you, possibly two people shot. Same for PD, we're already out there. Out of eyes.
2: Simple.
1: That's great.

0: そうですね。
1: You want us to eat that way for sister?
0: That's good. He's on his way.
1: That's clear. You copy dispatch.
2: Dispatch, top TV, and team will show you around as well. You're not advised. Whatever you don't think is there.
0: Good job.

0: Charlie 1.
1: Charlie.
0: She's gonna be 10-12 in a great Honda. She's like, she wants an officer to trail her home. It's worth it to stop her. And I don't see it at the time.
1: You know, the boyfriend's not at home at this time?
0: She's not on scene at this time.
1: Anyway, what's the location of this?
0: 1301 East County Line
1: at the
2: X-Zone. Yeah, where are you? 1710. I'm speaking
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3: 10-1. Alright, 2-5 shot and supplement information will be a 3-1 monitor. 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
0: She could be using a Rockford aggravated assault shooter team at 2900 Forest Avenue in the Grinsdale. All units, you're on the lookout for the vehicle that was possible occupied in the shooting. Tag is going to be Hotel Tango Foxtrot 044. 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Cannot advise on occupants. My time is now 11:57.
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2: On 471 Highway 49.
1: That's clear. This is Memphis Farm Road and Forest Avenue.
2: We're going to go to the back way, Highway 49 and 4th Avenue. It's quicker to get that way.
0: Time is now 11:59.

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1: Four Charlie One.
0: Okay.
1: 1021. Can you advise your vehicle description?
0: She's supposed to be 1011 on a gray Honda.

0: 10-4.
1: Cop, I need you out here. We can come into that property crime.
0: 10-4.
1: Coming up, day one. Oh, you, it shouldn't take y'all that long to get down here. Man, I got two, a male shot and a female shot. I need, FB, J1.
2: 9-6, where you want to take it?
1: I get in here, I need it down here. You have to walk all the way to the bar and walk towards the stage.
2: 10-4.

0: 7-1.
1: Good.
0: Well, what's the reason she wants you to call her home?
1: I don't know yet. I'm going to find out.
0: So, you know, address what she's trying to hit you?
1: I can handle it, Sarge. Come on.
2: Nine six to any unit. Who has been on scene?
3: Three to 9-6, I'm walking towards the stage.
2: 9-6, Nine six to dispatch. Check with other precincts to see if they can. Sorry, I think that's what Paul.
4: Yes. 21-15-25, J1. Number. Okay. Therefore, this one, you told us as a CIC call. Let me get an event number.

0: AMR.
1: Okay.
0: Well, I need two different buses. Four Charlie One.

0: 3596. Call 1545 for me, please. Call 3, your VIN number is going to be 01585. 01585. What am I saying this VIN number for?
1: CIT, missile searches. You advise 01585?
0: For 515 Buena Vista. Do you want to jump an actual 527 Buena Vista?
1: 1000.
0: Okay, two calls. I gave you the one that you were originally on, 515 Buena Vista. Or do you want me to put you on 527?
1: So you from that 527 B advise Marvel was going around Portland. Was going from door to door, from doors. He's being erratic, screaming, yelling to himself, jumping to himself. So that's what I'm calling the CIT call.
0: That's 10-4. Okay, so for 527 Buena Vista, it's going to be 01583. 01583 for 527. I know Teddy from Elsa.
1: Event number 01583?
0: 4.
1: That's 10-4. And what are my times?
0: Terry, look. Wipe that tail off me, Terry. Walk out where the female at. Just go ahead and walk it off. Right here in the front.
2: Okay, you want me to put the tape up around here? Crunching
0: around the female.
2: Six, the clock
0: or
2: Grant or
0: TR2, I need some
2: clearance being picked
0: back here.
2: I'm still down here trying to get the traffic out, near Clay Street.
0: Damn, that's not enough to get the traffic out, that's the key. Come all the way to the back with the crime scene tape.
3: 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I got some tape. Where are you?

0: One from the Mountain Zero Rapid Impound for Kids Wayne Lawyer.
1: For you to that cop, the last check I heard from Precinct 3 saw me, they was by the stage with one of the victims.
2: Ashley, we're trying to make our way up.
1: This cop, this cop.

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1: Control, Bird.

0: 167-621 for CIT evaluation.
1: Good evening.
2: The ID card of the complaint. Crossing your
1: head.
2: Let me see the ID card of the complaint. 802-964-347. 802-964-347.
1: I'm sorry, five.
3: Five.

0: Rescue 20 to intervene. We got a victim back here. We're going to check on them back here in the back. Go ahead up front. They just got a victim with a shot to the head.
1: Hi, Splitter, cop.
2: Domestic is 259 Houston Avenue, 259 Houston Avenue, Crossing James. You're going to see Nafia about her boyfriend assaulting her. Being around 10 by the time you see some assistance.

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1: Bruno, bro.
0: Thank you for your money. 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
2: 426-730-0012. 426-730-0012. Marvin Williams.
0: You need a revoke output, a rebake output, or you just need it in your call?
2: I just need my call for your sales report.

0: Good one.
1: 17, oh yeah, 910-4, okay. 1721 Beacon Drive in Whitehall Avenue. Speak to a Hispanic male. Want to speak with an officer about an issue that occurred earlier.
0: What was that?
1: 721 Dixie Drive.
0: Zero. We are at a standstill. Appears to be some broke down vehicles.
2: That's clear. 10 by you all blocked from KGN. Broke down vehicles.
0: That's clear. Traffic at a standstill.
1: Leo advised the situation occurred earlier. He's now calling in with a 1047 in the background.
3: You know, the front of is blocked at 20 inches with a large car.
0: For Charlie 1.
1: Go ahead.
0: 10-4. Should be following his complaint at 437 North Point, North Point Park.
1: 10-4. 12-8.

0: You say Dixie or Dixon?
1: Dixie. Dixie Drive.
0: That's it.
2: Rescue 20 dispatch. This victim just got shot in the leg. She's going to go private vehicle to UMC.
3: That's clear. Rescue 20. You ever get that name for me, you can call me or give it to me.
2: That's the standby.
3: Excuse
0: me, Robert Homicide Mobile Prime. I don't know, we got four GSW victims headed to UNC. Two of them, I don't know their name at the moment. They were transported by private vehicle, but from my arrival, we got one male.
2: That's clear. Someone's responding to the next vehicle, the next victim.
3: That's clear.
2: That's clear.
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2: Ah, 7 VTO.
3: G, Van Hans County, don't say.
1: Okay.
3: Agent 10 to Rescue 20, just speaking with AMR, he said it is 3 total, and we about to go work them.
4: Slip, we're here, Joy. Rescue 20, dispatch, show us on foot. Answer the same.
1: Thanks, Rescue
5: 20, unit 1640. 01601, 2349, for time.
1: Okay, 0165.
6: Well,
1: I'll
6: have that bit right.
1: I'm going to try to come.

0: description by the PC that's supposed to be shot. That's your dog.
1: 10-4, I couldn't make it there. That's why I was doing it. So I'm trying to make my way to y'all. I'm not locating a female here.
2: No use to be able to have a disturbance at 180 Woodway Drive. Time is now 12:21.
0: Are you okay to activate the body cam? He has no outbound topic.
2: She is mine. Two females on scene trying to fire.
3: I'm trying to fool. You come back to next. Call me in.
2: You know what? You know what?
3: Call at this address.
0: Carlicia or Carnicia? Stop from now on, just make a seat.

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1: Provide apartment building in 156.

0: 10A1E6. Show me a rocket, move away.
1: Yeah, one. You're showing around the Woodway with these unions. What did Cross Grace?
2: Unit 612 on Woodway. She gave the wrong address. There is Route the 63 as far as Park Apartment.
0: I said not talking to you.
3: 21 tonight.
4: Charlie, what's going back tonight?
5: For Charlie, what?
1: I
3: think he was. She was about to miss, you know what I'm saying? Just still shooting in the area.
1: Yes, at the park.

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1: Picking up.
2: Okay.
3: Simple, can you call the 51 to this location for these black and color dial stars?
2: Raymond Rowe, the owner advised he did not want PD assistance.
1: I'm sorry, I got a 1228.
4: One Charlie One.
1: Charlie One.
4: You showing that 10-8, I'm gonna get you no flag now.
1: Nine six
5: to dispatch.
1: Anybody
5: from another precinct?
1: Come over here
5: to official calls. I've heard earlier. All other precincts are
1: 10-6. 10-4.
0: Charlie 5, dispatch. Can I get a case number for auto theft? Like it for 2900?

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0: Yeah, 1607.

0: We're checking the grounds. Now they say they have another one shot back here. We're checking the grounds.
1: That's clear. We'll head back down there and help.
2: The clerk is calling in. A black male, 91, white shirt, black pants on St. Coffin, 1047, probably 1052.
1: Be advised, AMR 1, be advised, AMR 717, one time at UMC, AMR 311, one time at UMC. Let us get JPD back down here to order apparatus. We do have an altercation going on at this moment.
0: Rescue 20 to 10. There's no more victims here. They went private vehicle.
1: That's clear.
2: Can you not have that, Chris?
3: Can your phone pass my church now?
2: You need to work for?
4: Copy, Specialized 28, Delta Sierra Tango, Alpha Lima, Oscar November. Delta Sierra Tango, Alpha Lima, Oscar November.
2: You're calling that vehicle,
1: Mr. Reference?
2: Nah.
1: Four.

0: through the answers. They need you to their location day one.
1: She'll come back to a silver color Honda Accord.
0: Any unit out there is 2900 4th Avenue.
2: Charlie 1, copy. We'll try to get to them instead of out of their truck.
0: Yeah, subs is fighting beside their truck. So it'll be safety. They need JPD to come to their location. They're by the entrance.
3: 9:06 o'clock. And Grant, y'all have that traffic on that route to the front.
0: Next stand for, I need another unit to go locate Rescue 20. I need another unit to locate Rescue 20. They got another victim.
4: We're actually on the grounds by the stage.
0: Yeah, cop.
5: Hey,
4: they can wrap their phones. We're still over here. And you see the Rescue 20. We got another altercation going on. Somebody just got their head bust.
5: Agency, we have PD trying to come to your unit anyway. PD is trying to make it to you. Rescue 20 will get to one of you as well.
4: That's clear in the 10.
6: Yeah, 19 and 23.
0: Thank you.
3: I'm just leaving the entrance. Nobody's fighting out here.
7: Look for the middle there, busting ahead near the fire truck. Right, they stopped fighting, but the middle was assaulted.
0: Okay.

0: Rescue 20 to 10, what's your location?
1: We AC right now with some full out fours and sterilized water.
0: Sir. Rescue 20A to Rescue 20B. See if we can get some paramedics from Engine 10.

0: As far as a total number, we have 4 shot en route to the hospital, and we just located another person shot on scene, so that's 5 total.
1: Joker flash. Oh, in total shot. Now, so there's a...
0: I'm not making a statement.
2: What's your location? We're on the stage.
3: That's clear. I see the stage. I'm on my way.
2: That's clear.
4: Michael, are you on the unit for me at this point?
5: So blank or down?
0: It's on the D, battle, but I'm most definitely come out there and help you if you need me.
4: Come on. Got a lot of traffic out here.
5: So we done asked me. I'm walking back to you, Terry.
2: Please,
5: nice. I need one of y'all to head to the hospital.
2: More than I see.
5: Go ahead.
2: Simple, I got this crime scene right here that I'm standing by it. Behind the state license.
5: 2.96 the branch.
1: Simple, I'm wrapping this up here. I had to break off. I'll be headed to UFC.
5: 10-4. It's supposed to be 4 victims up there. I need the information, that's all.
1: Before, copy that. Got people trying to come back in on y'all's side. We head to hospital 1 Mike.

0: 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I need to help with BZFG and make sure you go down to the pile code and you have 179-455-100-mile circle. And target is 1651 Forest Avenue. Be advised, it's possibly a reference to your 2900 Forest Avenue. And you still have your vehicle number in 820 Forest Avenue and an accident no injuries at 1410 Brinkley Drive.
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0: 我说，所以你是 email about the 10-4-10 was going on inside her home. Why would she get her book?
1: 我269-06-01596. Your time is 23:37. 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
1: Just one.

0: Keep trying, Matthew. Keep trying, Matthew. Keep on, you got calling out shots firing area 1651 4th Avenue, 1651 4th Avenue. We need units to be around that location, Chase 1. Subject shooting in the middle of the street now. We need units to Jay 1 now to that location.
1: Tonight.
0: We can call now someone shooting at 1651 4th Avenue, 1651 4th Avenue. About someone shooting in the middle of the street. No clothing description.
1: Before I copy. Topic the 4. Are you able to get out?
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1: Please.
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1: 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Estoy marcando. 79.

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1: 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You have a gate code.
2: I'm Neil. 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
1: Okay.
0: We got AMR 117 transporting one time to Baptist. We got AMR 115 transporting one time to Baptist.
1: That's
2: 117 and
1: 115 to Baptist. That's clear. 10-4, you say something's going to be 26-0-6-1-7. 26-0-6-0-1-6-1-7. The time
3: 12:46.
4: 12:46. 23:49. 23:49.
3: What's the dispatch time?
4: Get a hold of my black mirror. Start 9 is 120, 614.

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0: Alpha 1.
1: We have building, Alpha 7, Alpha 7. We can do a Papa Gecko.
0: Oh,
1: yes. Pound 7999, pound 7999.

0: 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State it down for 7.
1: 10-4, complaining that you're going to be a Miss Jameer in the 4, okay?
0: 10-4.
1: Keep trying to not see. We advise. We got multiple calls on an accident without injuries. 14-10 Brinkley. Shots fired at Hackamall Circle and an exit hit and run at 180 Abram Ford Drive. 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
0: Thank you, my friend.
1: Thank you, 19.
0: Has Robert Homicide been notified?
1: Jim Ward, India 20, Detective 2.
0: Jim Ward, thank you.

0: Agency Andy State. We're not leading scene with Capital PD, Hines County Sheriff, JPD, be advised Hines Corner Sheriff, Hines Corner has arrived on the scene. You go ahead and put us back in service.
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1: 618. 108.
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1: No, for 2.
2: No, 3.
3: Being right for the Mystic at 222 Sundown Trail, 222 Sundown Trail, causing violence. Miller, here about the 1047 is going on. Also, Fuji Cat's whipping.
1: That show's leaving the scene. Show Rescue 20 back to service.
4: That's clear, Rescue 20. Time that one, one clear.
1: Engine 10, Rescue 20, good job. That's good.
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0: 94. Sure, boy. Another female arrived at the UMC that was shot at 2900 4th Avenue.
1: 64, 965. Still got offer at UMC.
2: That's
0: all I can get. I'm that female will be on the PD exercise.
3: Right, get the corner out.
0: Activity.

0: Également.
1: Shelby 10-8 from Forest Park Apartment, being route to 820 Forest Avenue.
0: People are at the 824th Avenue. I'm responding to a shots fired 4 feet before I take them on circle. 455, take them on circle. Okay. We got multiple calls for shots fired in the area.
1: Yeah,
0: but. 3,000 4, something around, shot around. I got it. Everybody come.

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1: Do you feel a lot anywhere?
0: Circle.
1: Across the street.
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0: 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I'll get you away.

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1: 我上的是。
0: What's your name, Kyle? I'm from down. True.
1: This is me,
0: Steve. Yeah, what is it? I'm trying to get my name.
1: Lance Miller.
0: Who's that?
1: Lance Miller.

0: We go on to the Rickle out of impact.
1: Rickle.
0: I said 10-4.
1: I didn't pass it for 10-4.
2: Triple Big 10-8. Michelle advised what correction. The friend of Michelle advised it was her. Michelle calling in for you all. She's supposed to be in Precinct 3 or en route to Precinct 3 to file a report. At this time, nobody has called in for an officer. So I'm showing y'all 10-8. We got more calls holding. Stand by for more calls.

0: Zeus.
1: King.
0: Put a rubber homicide up.
1: Third.
0: Three times in 40, dispatch.
1: King.
0: Simple, be advised, we are speaking with the complainant at this residence.
1: Speaking to Miss Shelley now.
0: Careful, we're trying to make sure this is Miss Shelley, but this is the owner of the restaurant.
1: Therefore, is this an in progress disturbance or y'all connect?
2: I'm up for a status check in 20. Status check in 20, beginning with 4001.
1: Let me complain.
0: Right now, it's a 10.7.
1: I don't
0: see a four.
1: It's Northside Drive. An accident hit and run at 180 Avon Ford. Accident, no injuries. It's still holding. Been holding since 2358 at 1410 Brinkley Drive. And the business is on at 2340 for 824th Avenue. Time now is 1:31. All units are on call. Not this is coming.
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0: Buffalo
1: license.
0: You about what ID number you
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2: I'm sorry, 9-6. 10-4, all right, thank you, Charlie Williams. I apologize for you, Charlie 9-6. It's Destiny Jackson. Destiny Jackson is showing for all information. The address is 205 East Hillsdale Drive, Jackson, Mississippi, 39209 for Destiny Jackson.
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0: Mr. Security Guard at 4901 McWilly Circle. After advantages, he advised he's out at a red Mustang near building 1 and 2. Possibly asleep, well, not, male is possibly not waking up. I got your phone.
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1: Okay.
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0: All right, 3 Charlie 4, 1410 Brooklyn Drive, 1410 Brooklyn Drive, crossing Livingston. Accident, no injuries, called in by a concerned citizen. Just drive to the area, see if somebody's been involved in a 1050, see if they meet anybody.
1: 7-4-5. 1, stand by.
0: 1.
1: 7-4-5, final, recall, Charlie 4. Hello?

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0: That's what copy.
1: They, you can go to the adult side, they're trying to discharge him, but we need him there till Robbie Homicide get there and move crime.
0: Okay.

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3: Yeah,
1: 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Charlie 4, you're going to an accident without injuries at 1410 Brinkley Drive. 3 Charlie 1 is going to hit a run at 1884.
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4: And well, I'll be transferring for PR4. 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

right, 329-50, have a 1093 holder for Oxford 20 and Watkins Drive, shot 5 for 237 Spirit Street. Me complaint at 2971 West Northside Drive. At 235 West Northside Drive, it started off as a subject with gun, and now me complaint. Can't tell location with gun, Vic Mill is no longer on scene. Time now is 203, all units are on call.

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0: 4 Charlie 4, what was that name that came back to this? What sign?
1: Erica Porter.
0: About Erica Porter?
1: Just one.

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0: Two Charlie 3, come on, VTO. Barbaros, near Robinson, Barbaros, near Robinson. It's going to be Virginia 28, Virginia 28. 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
3: That call you still got up for 824th Avenue. You can go ahead and clear it on my authority. We're gonna call it for malicious. Charlie 1 gonna be primary.
4: 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You're welcome.

0: Okay, this call is Studio 7. Warn you to disregard. Manager advised me to lie and left the
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3: Yes, ma'am.
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3: Yes, ma'am.
2: To Charlie 4. Great. Help, please. Copy.
5: To Charlie 4.
2: Where you have traffic?
5: Two Charlie 4.
0: Go ahead.
5: So what's up right now? Gonna be Mr. Caden Lewis. He's going to be in a 1994 Chevy.
0: 10-4, you advise the cross street is going to be Livingston Road.
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0: Put me out with Hines County, 55 southbound near Beaver.
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1: Would you need case number for information?
0: There's going to be multiple charges. Primary going to be VTO risk.
1: If we're showing all units to me. Closer.
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0: 3, Charlie 1.
1: 3, Charlie
0: 2. Hey, that tag that the caller provided for the vehicle that struck our vehicle, did you run that tag information?
2: Charlie 83, 10-14, 220.

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1: I got that.
0: To see another kid.
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2: Sidney Davis, what's the deal number?
1: Davis is 802-731-120. 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
1: This will take me up to the case like I'm going to court
0: when so we're going to for the four.
2: Go for Tazo.
0: So you won't see that pretty drive.
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1: 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Robbery homicide is en route to UMC.
0: Clint, 224.
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1: Mark Charlie 3, are you on scene for Bookwood Place or you drove through Bayberry Lane?
2: Going to the D right now, spinning right to Brookwood. I'm on Brookwood, though.
1: So I can clear Bayberry HBO and you're on Brookwood now?
2: Yes, ma'am.
1: Thank you.
2: Careful.

0: your time now is 2:27. Stand by for a status check. Your status in 20, please. My time is 2:27. So on, 1 Charlie 1.
1: Highway 18.
0: What's on 1 Charlie 1 today? 1 Charlie 2. Charlie 2.

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1: What y'all seeing?
2: Be advised, I don't see a 4870. See a 4868, then it goes to 4872.
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3: Grab a few out here.
1: Except for 1 Charlie 5, I'll make you 10 feet at the 3 feet. Can I get somebody to raise 1 Charlie 2 for me? 1 Charlie, crazy, PR4. 10-4, I ain't there. Be advised, you're in the jail, so he might not get caught in your traffic. Except for I caught him, he's in the jail, I'm gonna raise top of my traffic. PR4.
2: PR4 is gonna be out of the precinct. Better position the precinct also.
1: 10-4, I'm making him 10 feet for logging in. Evidence status is complete. My time is 2:29.
4: 29. The store.
5: Okay.
4: Good buddy.
1: Charlie 3, you see a 4970 Brookwood Place, or possibly 4970 Brookwood Place. I'm not seeing a 4870 either, but we do have a 4970.
2: Stella.
4: Okay, well, first one is a shot fired. 3237 Sears Street. 3237 Sears Street. Shot fired, Navy.
6: Still
4: at AOC. Still at Gabby. You need to go ahead.
6: Yeah. 10-4, put me out with a suspicious vehicle behind Francis on Old Candy. Old Candy North End.
0: Be advised, sir, I'm 10-7.
4: Oh, I got me 10-7. Still there.
0: Blue and white Chevy.
4: 10-4, blue and white Chevy. 10-4, you got something bigger, should be inside the house.
6: Atkins of 55.
0: Did this incident take, did this take place at his house or somewhere else?
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0: Careful.
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0: Claro, para. 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Some time friend, cornfield at 11 highways.
1: It's on Tuesday that Margaritaville has a long going off back to Rush. 1625 East Cameron.
0: 10-4 male.

0: Alo. 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
1: Sorry, repeat that again. I have a call stop dropped in here. Repeat that for me.
0: Five November, Papa Delta, Hotel 4, Alpha Echo, One Echo, Hotel 503-770.

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0: de ti. 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
1: Sí. 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
1: 2-4, you back up 4 to the domestic disturbance at 159, Cannon Club Circle.

0: 16 Ravenel team. We got one vehicle to turn tow, but we'll be establishing Reachway Command. Rescue 20, come on in. Dispatch, go ahead and get energy out here. We do got a down power line with a power line across the street and a tow, bro.
1: Morning,
0: Cop.
2: I figure they do have a down power line.
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0: हाँ देखूंगा।
1: You do have a power around that, and it needs to be notified.
2: That's clear. Go ahead and get PD out here with traffic control as well.
1: Well, clear. Be advised, we're going to try to get him in route. Sector 3 is working a high volume of calls.
2: That's clear. Thanks, Cliff. Appreciate it.

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0: 49.

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1: 这我不会不行。
0: It's going to be an antique tag. It's going to be Tango 73114. Let's see, antique tag Tango 73114. Blue and white Chevy Silverado.
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0: Tampa

0: need you to see this man. We're going to leave this scene with JPD, AMR, RAP, and supervisor. No transport. We're going to terminate Reachway Command. 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
1: Let me get a case number.
0: Yeah, case number 26-06-01643, ravine 01643, time 239.
1: You said 01643?
0: Yeah, well. He's on the floor.
2: Right.
0: Hey, well, I found when that tag, it's showing when it's on NCIC for the anti-tag.
2: That's simple.

0: Go ahead, you got it, boy.
1: I'm going to take some time for the Tempe business location.
2: Case number 26, yeah, 06, yeah, 016, 06, Ravine, 016, 06. Time for the UTA.
1: Simple.

0: Gracias. Yeah, well, you know, most of us are observing 225 West Northside Drive, Mico Plane, 2971 West Northside Drive, shots fired on Sears Street. Observer calling I-220 of Watkins, and the disturbance at 317 West Northside Drive, time 2:50.
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1: Aí.
0: Seu Miami. Né?
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0: 3, 3, 3, 3, 3, 3, 3, 3, 3, 3, 3, 3, 3, 3, 3, 3, 3, 3, 3, 3, 3, 3, 3, 3, 3, 3, 3, 3, 3, 3, 3, 3, 3, 3, 3, 3, 3, 3, 3, 3, 3, 3, 3, 3, 3, 3, 3, 3, 3, 3, 3, 3, 3, 3, 3, 3, 3, 3, 3, 3, 3, 3, 3, 3, 3, 3, 3, 3, 3, 3, 3, 3, 3, 3, 3, 3, 3, 3, 3, 3, 3, 3, 3, 3, 3, 3, 3, 3, 3, 3, 3, 3, 3, 3, 3, 3, 3, 3, 3, 3, 3, 3, 3, 3, 3, 3, 3, 3, 3, 3, 3, 3, 3, 3, 3, 3, 3, 3, 3, 3, 3, 3, 3, 3, 3, 3, Well, considering you do a
1: Not
0: group.
1: bad.
2: Maybe if you probably ate a Taco Bell. You want to see the clerk at this location? Reference to a black male in a black truck on scene causing a 1047 refusing to leave. Cannot advise on which is at this time.
1: Four, I'm coming from Capitol.
2: Do I have a unit closer to 2 Charlie 4, Charlie 2 or 3 Yachts and 8?
3: 3 Yachts and 8, I'm in 115.
2: 10-4, Charlie 4, I'm showing you back 10-8. 2 Charlie 3, I'm showing you in route. It's 8 to 90 KM. Charlie 5, copy.
3: I'm flying Ross.
2: 10-4, showing both units in route. It's 8 to 5 KM. Thank you.
1: 2 Charlie 4.
2: 10. Charlie 4, go ahead.
1: 93 and the food mart over here on Capitol.
2: Go through.
0: These are the markers around for the vehicle.
2: Careful. Go ahead.
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2: 303, stand by for your backup activation body cam.

0: Is there a bit of water cost coming out of the tank bottle for?
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1: 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The manager said the guy left prior to our arrival. 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
2: 10-4, copy 305.
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0: Stand by.

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0: The first call came in as a home city with 90, but the mail left the location and the workers also left. He's going to also just 93.
1: Careful.
2: 3, Charlie, 1.
0: 50, Coleman.
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1: 10-4. 3 for the moon. I was going to meet Clinton. 2971, Wisdom of the Drive. 2971, Wisdom of the Drive. Clinton called in. Want to speak to us about juvenile taking around the store.
0: 10-4, all right.
1: Three times four. Good,
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1: 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Stars running to shots where I go. 3237 Deer Street. 3237 Deer Street. 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
1: 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Atkins, pick up.
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1: 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We 15-8 if you need us to call.
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1: 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Is there a complaint to meet at this location?
2: Okay.
1: Niggas. 10-4, 7-9-3. 7-4.

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0: 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I got a domesticated hoofer on 3 Woody Drive.
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0: 7-8, UTA.
1: Jake Charlie 4. Stop spun to I-220, they walk and drive. I-220, they walk and drive, gonna be northbound. If you see a sprinter motor, possibly in 2026, Toyota Camry, black color.
0: Jake Charlie 4,
1: this is possibly northbound.

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1: Get the other one, Phoenix.
0: T-Rod 27.
1: I run for you.
0: T-Rod, I didn't copy.

0: True caller, sir.
1: Kids, I have two down here pulling over. Can you come get the other one? Hey, Frank, come down here. The one.
0: That's 10-4, ma'am. I was waiting until it tells me.
1: Or go ahead.
0: 293 in Park Queens Court.

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1: 3.
0: What's your 20?
1: 10-4, I'm at 9-6. What you got?
0: Next time, arrive when you're 10-8 from your calls.
1: 10-4, ma'am, I do apologize. But you can show up Riverwood, HBO. I reckon you deal with no shots fired. I do apologize.
0: 10-4.

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1: This is my car.
2: Terry, what? This way?
0: Terry Road and Cedar Lane, a man with gun holding slash domestic.
2: Terry and Cedar?
0: 10-4.
2: Chillin' up.
0: What's your call sign?
2: 3.
0: 10-4. Thank you, what's your life, 10-4?

0: 54 Charlie 4.
1: 4.
0: 1 Charlie 4, respond to a business alarm at 1625 East Catalina Road. 1625 East Catalina Road, crossing Pier Orchard for Margarita. Vendor in motion, no key holders.
1: Charlie 2, I've been arriving. I'm 10-8 from you.
0: Okay. 10-4-4, Charlie 2, show you responding. 4 Charlie 4, I'm showing you back 10-8. Charlie 2, information about it here.
1: Temple.
2: Yeah, wow, she's at the red light by the bank, please.
0: I'm Charlie 1, you 10-8 from Old Gainesville, 10-4.
1: 10-4.
0: Temple, I'm happy, thank you. This is the 4 Charlie 4.
1: 4.
3: So, anybody can...
1: Thanks, thank you.

0: Here's Charlie 4.
1: Clear, New Charlie 4.
0: Okay, Alex, it's
1: 10-4.

0: Positive. Character.
1: Charlie 2.
0: Yeah, 365, 35, roll, drive, 55, 35, roll, drive, across the sea, street, local place to see. After feeding 10 out of 3, 15, 16, 18, we'll move out the area.

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2: 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I've seen the vehicle.
3: Okay, four. 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Northbound, northbound, man.
2: Okay, walk up. You know, it's a...
0: 10-4, right here, car from the region back on Terry Road. Do you see the blue light?
1: Okay.
0: What's up?

0: Charlie 2.
1: I'm Charlie 2.
0: Yeah, I'm sorry.
1: Come here. Come here. Come here. Come here.

0: be the night thing.
1: Good evening, United.
0: I'll be 10 a.m. for you on stage. I'm sure I'll be around there.
1: Same one, 8:30.

0: 3 Charlie 2. Put me on drone. 1093 blue light.
1: Three,
0: but. Hey. Hey, 10-8.

0: Sí, por favor.
1: Don Falco.
0: Yeah, well, Star's on the 317 West Northside Drive. 317 West Northside Drive. Okay, the full mark. The statement. Hey, Hispanic male called in. I want to speak to an officer and advise why it was a language barrier.
1: Well, show me a route. Back a route.
0: Okay, well, everybody can take one of them.

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0: For fellas 10-8 from McDowell's here, we're going to be at Belvedere in Raymond. Still 10-8 if you need us.
2: And Frank has it through for the
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0: complaint on drones. His address will be 527, 527 Drone Drive, St. Mary.
1: Ten four.
0: Ten four. Ask your partner.

0: Be Charlie 3. Okay, from Ridgeway Street.
1: Still not here. Michael, still dealing with you, do you?
2: What's the location again?
0: Westwood Apartments.
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0: 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Looking for 5227.
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0: for Charlie 5, dispatch.
1: Yeah, D-25. Good
0: boy, you can show me 10-8 from UMC RTF.
1: Yeah,
0: well, 259. Will you advise that a Hispanic male called this please?

0: 4.
1: So Charlie 4, turn me out of 1734, I'm putting in 1873.
2: Two four, 157 South Ken Club Circle 15, correction 159, South Ken Club Circle crosses North State Street. See Ms. Gales at this location. She was requesting AMR. Is possible 1047 going on at this location?
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1: Sean, Louisiana, Devon Mitchell, 4324 New Post Road, Jackson, Mississippi, 39212. Black man, Sean, license, 9141.
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2: 10-8, out of the precinct.
0: 10-4, I guess the count will 404.
1: I think 10-4.
3: Jack. 10-4. Do you see that gray SUV with no lights on coming up the street?
4: That's 3 minutes.

0: 我耳聋了。
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0: What was the make and model of it? Like a Nissan SUV. What's the name of the type of SUV? Nissan.

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0: 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That's why I'm mad.
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0: 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Sometimes I ran 1253 Little Billy.
1: Hey, boy, just took off on us.
2: You have a number I can reach you at?
1: 1345.
2: 10-4, stand by.
1: I'm going to go by the camera vector base.
2: Come on, Mel. So it's going to be back down as far as they're going on back down.
1: 411.
2: It's south on far there. Racing to race.
1: So that would be. That was fine.
3: I'm in route, please.
4: Hey. Pocono 17, Northtown Drive, 17 Northtown Drive.
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0: 10-4. Be advised of outside of this vehicle in the area of Teresa Drive and Mary Dale.
1: 10-4-13.
0: Okay.
1: I should back up. Special with C9 from all of them, there is. 10-4-13.

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0: Dispatcher 2 Charlie 3, 2 Charlie 9 6.
1: Alright.
0: At the hospital terminal room 1. There's a shot at the hospital terminal room 1. I get a courier to Capitol and Bowling on Capitol Street.

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1: You have Kevin Bowen, is this?
0: Yeah.
1: Major and possibly someone in bed.
2: Can you tell the mother to spell that last name for me?
1: Her last name was
2: Dawn. I apologize, send her.
1: The daughter's last name?
2: Before her date of birth.
3: See if I 10-4. Show me your route to see if I can establish a crime scene.
0: 10-4, 2 Charlie 2. I copy 2 Charlie 9 to last copy. Showing you your route to Capitol Street and Bowling to establish a crime scene. Advising you need mobile crime and robbery homicide. 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
3: 10-4.

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1: 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He'll be standing by for that officer, 2 Charlie 3, Sergeant Wrigley, Robert, homicide, standing by for you.
2: Careful.

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1: 4. 21.
0: 4, respond to the Greenwood, 444 Pound Street, 444 Pound Street. Have a male calling in, advises, so she's going to see busting out windows at this location.
1: Pursue me around. Coming from South Cape Club. 21 Cop.
0: 253, Chamonix County, 428.
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0: 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Okay.

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1: 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What was your room number again?
0: Show y'all scene. It's going to be Trauma Room 1. 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

0: Watch out before he buys the mother and the son. 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

0: 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So if I come up the street.
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0: 10-4.

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1: 4.
0: Domestic disturbance at 212 Denver Street, 212 Denver, crossing Lee. See a left foot bracing, male on scene causing a 1047, female possibly 1056, cannot advise on weather, expected body cam.
1: Clamp.
2: Body cam from Ralph.
0: Proportion on both units in Ralph.
3: I repeat, 802-36-2225.
0: What time to fire? You advising? Who's crowing me?
1: Cook around.

0: 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What?
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0: Terrible.

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1: Alright.
0: You're looking for any names, or do you have a number?
1: Yeah,

0: half our civilian figures.
1: Check for this man, there's gonna be my complaint. I appreciate the thanks.
2: Careful, I've got a person to recopy.
3: 428-89-7660. 428-89-7660.
2: Ernest Lloyd.
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0: 2023. May you turn on your cell phone, please?
1: Therefore, I have the proper information placed in the new file now.

0: A ver, boa. 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Tu vai no barro, só os meus. South Shore VA, she doesn't know his date of birth. She knows he's around 53 years old.
1: Gerald Lawan McCoy, 402 Sharon Hill Drive, Jackson, Mississippi, 39212. Blackmail license, 0141.

0: Information, we have one that's showing Robert Mosley projection 311 of 73. The next one that's close to it is for a and a 531 of 78. And for based off information given, we have a Robert Mosley. Robert Mosley. VL is 800-212-351. 800-212-351. Address showing on his driver's license is 212 North Denver Street. 212 North Denver Street, Jackson, Mississippi 39209. Suspended VL. Let me know if you need this social.
1: No, ma'am, because she advised nothing occurred. She just wanted to stop something. Does he have any locals?
0: Checking local for you now. 10-10 local check. 951-1.
1: 10-4.
0: 10-4. Thank you to Charlie, too.
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0: 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She didn't want to cooperate today. 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
1: 10-4. Dispatch to 3-3-3-1. Three Charlie One, 3157 Bailey Avenue, 3157 Bailey Avenue, crossing Johnson for a domestic. She's sharing duplex Bravo. Dart on scene calling at 1047. If you, I'm not showing the 3 Charlie 2 log down if we have one.
2: You're on the wrong channel, dispatch.
1: 2-4, thank you.
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1: 1047J1, 3157 Bailey Avenue, 3157 Bailey Avenue. See Miss Shannon at Duplex B, Duplex Bravo. 1047J1, order with the daughter.
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1: Display to base the body cam. Display to 3 Charlie 4.
5: Double Charlie 4.
1: Well, the en route, stand by, Charlie, just some assistance for 207 East Street. 207 East Street. You don't see Demetria. Reference to a female on scene, why she took the wrong time. PD to stand by. AMR, do you want?
3: For sure.
1: Are you right? If it makes your body cam. You guys on call at this time? 457 Mata.
4: Nonsense, what's that? No, maybe she got 4 and route
1: 2. 207 East Street, 207 East Street, Fox.
4: 10-4, you can show me how it works.
1: 4 star, turn your right, activate your body cam. No cars holding at this time, 458.
6: Nine 6, you have the contact in on 5 to 6. My instance is still ahead, K92, telephone number. Officer Monroe.
0: 10-4, 5. 5-5.

0: Yes, it's Vitek. Could you get us a 1051 for this Nissan Sentra black and color tag? It's the Aero Tango India 347.
1: Which one from the East is Sierra Tango India 347?
0: Lake Valley, Raymond, except 5.

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0: 26-01661.
1: Your time 428-432.
0: 10-4, thank you. And can you run a name and a verse for me?
1: Go ahead.
0: Derek Anthony Smith, common spelling. Their first name is going to be Delta, Echo, Romeo, Romeo, India, Charlie, Kilo. Last name Smith. Common spelling, their date of birth is going to be 422-2000 or 422-2001.

0: send Charlie 2 to Charlie 3, Franklin.
1: Go ahead.
0: Now, here on Capitol, Road of Remembrance, I did the piece of shrapnel and little blood, but it's old, and that would be correct given the time frame. Going to be in front of 637 Road of Remembrance.
1: Beautiful.

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1: Okay.
0: You can advise them to have mobile crime to come on out and if this is going to be the crime scene.
1: That's what that 636 will remember.
0: 637.
1: 10-4-6-3-7, roll to remember. Charlie, 2 Charlie 4. Y'all 10-4, I'm Denver.
2: Yes, ma'am. 10-8, she didn't want to give any additional information to assist her tonight.
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0: 2-4, thank you.
1: Four Charlie Four to dispatch, anything come back on that 9?
3: I can't find his name on local check. 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
1: Ten four, ma'am. Thank you so much.
3: Is it Derek Anthony Smith?
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1: 10-4, ma'am. 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
1: 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Yeah, Beach on the 4 AM or they got a unit route.
2: Alright, I'll
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1: I'm not sure if you're about to call you.

0: Glory to God. To our Everton 8 from the Baptist, is mobile crime responding to the hospital? I'm requesting for the hospital. I do have to interrupt to what the crime scene is, what 2-2 is.
1: Too far. May you come to the hospital and take a picture of the injuries. 10-4.
0: I'm supposed to be advising to be en route to the hospital as well.
2: Yes, ma'am.
0: Mm-hmm.
2: Yes, ma'am.
3: Might see my copy.
0: 10-4, trauma room 1. And the 19, trauma room 1. Back to the hospital.
3: 10-4.
0: 6-0-1-6-6-9. Last 5 is 0-1-6-6-9.

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0: Temple, sir, how about a domestic hold at 161 Way Drive?
1: Temple, what's the new response?

0: 2 Charlie 3 India 8 still at the hospital.
1: No.
0: That's why I'm making sense of. At 6:37, roll remembrance.
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0: Okay.
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2: Start responding to 150 Woodway, 150 Woodway for domestic, standby for backup unit. You're going to see a Shalonda Horton in apartment 160 Charlie, Vice, 16-year-old son is on scene, causing a 1047 assault to her.

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0: Ça loin. Check for sure on the cushion. 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The given amount is going to be 8-4-6-2-9.
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0: 9 Echo. 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
1: My car is open. It is a mystery. Still holding that one for the Christian evidence. I have a
0: check. You guys got a domestic hold?
1: Check for a one for the third Christian evidence.
2: D-23. Yes, sir, respond to a disturbance. 1509 West Northside Drive. 1509 West Northside Drive. Clerk calls in about a black man on scene. If he's on the Midwest gas station. 5
0: copy. Exactly,
2: buddy. 5 minutes.

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1: 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One
0: after 10-4, IBM 2935, right now, put me in PC 255, body cam A Romeo 07. This way, you can, 1022, 1 hour 1, take that call over there at 143 question. This is my zone.
1: Bingo, she will be your backup in this domestic activation
0: body cam. You can disregard this 1 after 5. 1383, right now, and this you read 255, camera 9711, laptop 2074. We're going to be a 2 minute unit. For right now, we'll be at Rochester, Colorado, Crest.
1: 1-21.
0: Okay, 1043, I copy. 1-21, go ahead. 1043 is City Holding, and the mileage is 84638.
1: 10-4-5-6-4.

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0: Oh, man, Jeff. Yeah, man, it's a
1: couple of.

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1: Go ahead, 3, Charlie 1.
0: Somebody with a flag down Ridgeway and near Livingston.
1: Hello, thank you very much, Jim. Call for you now.
2: What happened to? Put me in PC 1860. Mike M 6AA, IM, BM is 1556.
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1: So far.
2: Thanks, sir. What was this last traffic?

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1: 嗯，服。Power should be in one, right should be in two, Palmer should be in three, four going to be Lorenzo Williams, five going to be Brown, and six will be open.
0: Four o'clock.

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1: 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Out of 3, please take a birthday.
0: Yes.

0: One Alpha Two. Please put me out on Daniel Lake and after five with Lima, India, Lima, Sierra, India, Lima, four. After five one time.
1: Can I say it?
0: Lima, Lima, India, Lima, Sierra, India, Lima, four.
1: Yes, Mr. Body King. Stand by for you, Baker. Apple. I think one after four. BTO after 2000, Daniel Lake after 2000, Daniel Lake, let's one after 2000, BTO, who are you?
0: I'm from
1: Cedar
0: Grove.
1: Oh, you're right, it's a good body, Kim. Thank you.

0: Yeah, well, PJ, you still on your flight down, or we drink free?
1: No, I'm back, Jed. I arrived at the precinct.
0: John, how was your filter?
1: Charlie 5, just back.
0: Go ahead, 325.
1: 10-4, you can show us back 10-8, HBO.
0: 10-4, shift over.

0: Travel four. Ten seven. Have a good morning. Just want to be safe. Have a great morning. You as well. One Charlie 962 on the radio. I'm out the 9-7. The first thing I had, he's going to a vehicle sitting in town. He's just standing by so they can drop the vehicle.
1: 10-4, you advise Hicks Torn is at the impound lot where you drop a vehicle off? 10-4. Can you advise who is Precinct 3 supervisor this morning?
0: Well, we have an Apple 5
1: today. 10-4, he'll be logging on a little later.
0: Going through the original line, he got it mixed up.
1: Everyone.

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1: Hey.
0: One is Zaylin Thompson. 7B is Zulu Alpha Lima Yankee Alpha November Thompson. Date of birth 11/30/2005. 11/30/2005.
2: Seven the way Thompson seems to get food quick and dry. Jenkins speaking. Stay now, 2-2 black male license number 4.
3: What about Vanessa?
2: I said.
3: I'm with Charlie 96. She advises that their vehicle is supposed to be at the city and town. That's a felony. Please check with our precinct 3, see who is shift supervisor.

0: I have a sergeant logged off. And he said my shoe was at the impound for 30 minutes. But we were trying to catch him before he leave that impound.
1: 10-4, my first time being notified.

0: learned is that
1: Three Alpha 96, Sergeant Odom, I'm here this morning.
2: Sergeant Odom.
1: And 1244-227. We're getting ready to go tonight. Give about 5 more minutes, we're getting ready to go tonight.
2: Sergeant, I need a J-1 favor from you. Get someone at the city impound. They're just not telling us they've been there for 30 months and we got a felony vehicle that needs to be dealt with the city impound. May you please send somebody there to open the impound lot for us, please?
1: 10-4, I got you. 10-4, I'll send somebody.
2: Well, greatly appreciate it. Thank you. I'm logging you on now to 3-0-9-6.
3: Charlie 96.
2: Yes,
3: Charlie 10-7. Have a great morning. And thank you.
2: Well, be safe. Have a great morning. Thank you, Charlie, for all y'all did last night. Be safe. Have a great morning.
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0: 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Traffic 2. 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

0: 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I'll be around 1.
1: 2-5, Alpha 7-4.

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1: Two zero four one 1889 body cam 8501.

0: Okay.
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0: Went up to respond to a me complainant at 1113 Glen Aaron Street, 1113 Glen Aaron Street, crossing Shannon Street. Your complainant is going to be Victoria Graham. She advised that her son-in-law, Derek Jones, is leaving disturbing messages on her phone. She wants to talk to police. Careful. Fire team activation 707.
2: Four. Hey, four. There's two men over here on Cedar Lane, as well as Greenwood Avenue. That's around the residential area. 1093 Blue Lights, please.
0: Four. Five, seven, eight.
1: Apple one.
0: Go ahead, one, Apple one.
1: Hey, UA.
0: 2-4. Thank you, 7-8.

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1: Clear for Alpha 1. 2-4, did you dispatch on the call for Holmes and Lockwood?
0: 2-4.
1: 2-4, on the rock.
0: You can see 223 Alpha 3 is on route.
1: Be advised, this is all 1 Alpha route.

0: for 3.
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0: Got a disturbance at 492 East Mason Road. 492 East Mason Road at the Highland Apartments, Highland Park. I'm building 121. Field Marcus Thomas outside. Got a, you know, so you call them disturbance.

0: Nou, dat wil je gaat weer lopen van. 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
1: Forest Run to Amica's Lane at 2548 Robinson Street, 2548 Robinson. Crossing with my plans, but you don't see a Mr. Jacob at the location at the supermarket. She wants to speak to her officer and listen to the vagrants that keep coming to her location. Can't further.
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0: Go for it, thank
1: you. Sure.
2: 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Cemetery, sir.

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0: photographers in car, they were at the store. They were vehicle at the beach behind Lake Elementary.
1: Okay.

0: 1423 at 1420
1: Raymond Road, 1420 Raymond Road in Hospital Drive at the Army National Guard. Prison Police Department advised they have a unit at an apartment complex there. Two and two phones were stolen and it's pinging at this location. So they just need PD to stand by. Body cam activation 744.
2: One out for three.
1: Tell me tonight.
2: Please be off.

0: One octo.
1: Oh, yeah, one octo.
0: One octo, show me 10-8. RDL, keep the rest around. We'll get a direct patrol. Please keep this direct that all around.
1: 10-4.
2: Oh, 3, I didn't have traffic headquarters.
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0: Okay, so it's going to be 206-016-84-01684, Tomahawk 740.
1: So
2: okay, that's 1420 Raymond Road and Hospital Drive for the Army National Guard. Okay, Reason is not there. What they're saying is two apartments were broken into and two phones were stolen. And they're pinging at this location. They want JPD to go out there and see if Jacob Henson is at this location. He's a possible suspect. And one phone is an iPhone 16, and the other is a matte green iPhone 12.
1: Simple, I'm already out here, but the gate is locked. Push that button to the side. I'm in route.
2: 4, 5, 10, 7, 48.

0: 2 Bravo 30. 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
1: 20.
0: I'm 10-8 RTF. Show me a route to that call on Mount Vernon on my zone. Sounds like a GPS also is out there. Sounds like that individual is going to be intoxicated.

0: altitude.
1: Okay.
0: Can you run a tag, Hotel Sierra Juliet 630?
1: I got Hotel Sierra Juliet. Give me the rest of the numbers or radio cut out.
0: 630?
1: Jacob Henson, I'm sure.

0: Alpha 5. Sumi out here with 2. Jasper 2. Oh, wow. All right. 4. Hey, Corey, what's the 20? Is you sending Alpha 1 and Alpha 2 out too?
1: Army National Guard, facility 1420 Raymond Road. 1420 Raymond Road in High School Drive.
0: Let me get those numerics again, hey, Corey.
1: 1420.
0: 1420. Hey, boy, you put me around.
1: Hey, Corey, thank you, sir.
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0: His name is going to be Tango Alpha, Romeo Romeo, India Lima Yankee. Last name is going to be Mike Oscar, Romeo Golf, Alpha November.
1: Okay, thank you. I got it.

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0: Dispatch. 21 and Lower AMR 301, we have completed this assignment at this location. 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
3: 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If you don't have a Tango unit, see if you can get in contact with DUI as county.

0: What up?
1: Hey, what up, Jim?
0: I don't say I'm on here today, on the way.
1: Janine?
0: Those cell phones speaking. Are they near the base or are they on the base?
1: Is that noted?
0: She nodded for me.
1: Is that noted? But if there's nobody else outside, I guess they're in the car. Maybe they work there.
0: Yes.

0: I was going to go to the UPS, see who can know about somebody from the Army Reserve to see if they have an individual part of the military that works there.
1: 10-4, that's what I'm thinking, but I'm calling reasons to see if they know. Yes, they called us about it. 7.

0: Airport is the first one we need to offend.
1: I don't think so. Laying my rat out here. You know what? Just get him out here on the safe side.
0: Two, four.

0: some reason they're not sure if anyone is there or not as far as working there, but they just said the phone's opinion there. And that name I gave was just a possible suspect. They're not sure if he was associated with the military or not.
1: Yeah.

0: one for two.
1: Gunner.

0: 是否可以？
1: Send me a nick. If it's one ahead.
0: Here. Okay, St. Andrew.
1: Yes.
2: If someone has to go to, fly through location on in Oaken, you're St. Andrew.
0: St. Andrew, I'm in this location.
3: Bring him here to Lake State in North Carolina.
0: Well, I'm in route.
1: Bob, I'm in route.
4: So, what do we get?
0: I got a 7 driving at a high rate of speed that ran into another vehicle right here at St. Andrews in Old Canton. The victim is 3923.Hotel over Victor.
4: That's what we got a ready to travel. Point of travel.
0: Clear. We're right here at, 645 Oaken. Right up from St. Andrews.
4: Okay, both vehicles on scene or was it a hit and run?
0: My vehicle's on scene. You can go ahead and get ready to see 251 for these vehicles. I went out three.
5: Good point, Glenn.
0: Oh, I'm sorry.

0: 后不免。
1: You cast, we cast.
2: That's over at Fort Lee. Over at Fort Lee. Tag about the 5 seconds.
0: Clear. Hello.

4 out of 4. Four, can I get the next available? 51. 4, 3, 9, 2, 3. 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It's a Lincoln. 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

0: 2.
1: Rescue 17, truck 19, Rescue 17. Respond to an accident at Old Canton and St. Andrews. Old Canton and St. Andrews. AMR and PD en route.
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1: Can you run a local on Anthony Morgan? FDIC check as well. His date of birth is going to be 12/26/81, and I got a social if you need it.
0: Oh, I'm with that social.
1: That's 3075.
0: One mic out, but if you...
2: 10-4, a great design feature.
0: Well, he has two things for opinions for JPD and two for Hines County. So I show him what for, what for. He's coming to an Anthony Tyrell Morgan at 1030 Grand Park Drive. You know, if he wants to work, be advised. Yeah, I'll be going only.
1: That's 10-4. He advised you don't have any driver's license. You said he has two failure to appears for JPD and one for Hines County.
0: Two for Hines County, two for JPD.

0: I'm pretty sure court service is not open. But you can't verify it at 10-4.
1: Well, let me get on 141. I think they're open.
2: Thank you. 403, go ahead, give me a case number, I guess.

0: 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How are you looking down there?
1: We're good down here.
0: Nothing.

0: You all are still on the same reason as wanting us to stand by. They do want to pick up.
1: 10-4.
0: 10-4.

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0: Dispatch, I'm sorry, I didn't hear you. What were you saying? It's 2 after 2.
1: Question for court services advised that he has old fines and tickets as valid.
0: Fines and tickets as valid. You got a ticket number?
1: Thank you.
0: Say negative.
1: That's one, that's negative. 2 out of 3, your own thing, is it 18 pain?

0: Whiskey 15, dispatch.
1: 7-8.
0: So 17, reduce from the thing by truck 19, Whiskey 17, back and forth.
1: Clear.
2: 6 fire dispatch.
1: Go ahead.
2: We assisted in removing the subject from the rigged vehicle. No injuries. Deputy is going to take him into custody for DUI. You can show in the 6 pack of service.
1: Clear. Okay, 2 out of 3, are you requesting for a record? No one told me to pull one.
3: 5, we were trying to see if we had a record route to this location for this tardy camera.
1: Thank you so much.

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0: This is where we are.

0: What if I got a disturbance that was secondhand information? 159 Kenton Club Circle, 159 Kenton Club Circle, near Kinder Drive. If that is a grandmother and an aunt fighting at that location.
1: Well, I'm directing traffic out here, this accident.
0: Are you able to respond? 10-4, which unit is in route?

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1: I'll be around it.
0: Your case number 26-06-01-687. 26-06-01-687. 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

0: I'm Candy Club Circle. 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
1: Truck 19, dispatch.
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1: 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So truck 19 back, sir.
2: Clear.
3: Well, we have to go over your records.

0: 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Vowels left the same.
1: Five copy. Alpha 5, show me around the headquarters.
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1: Did you get a call about a blue Volkswagen at the corner of Spencer and Remy Road, off the road? And tag me, Hotel Tango November 064.
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0: 18 blue Volkswagen Passat, 1219 Pineview Drive, registered to a William Griffith. Not purple.
1: So you gotta take a break on Lee Bison. So, sorry, what's the address again?
0: Pineview Drive, Clinton, Mississippi.
2: Okay, well, can you make contact with Clinton, see if they can go by the address, man? See if you know where Jake lives.

0: happened before. Is this vehicle drivable or is it broken down?
1: I'm not for sure. It's it's off in a ditch.
0: In a ditch, okay, I'm on the phone with Clinton in a ditch. That was Spencer driving right the road.
1: 10-4.
0: 10-4. Five, 10-8, 2 minutes.

0: I'm just, yeah, be careful how long is it.
1: Can you write the line? What was my dispatch time and what was my arrival time?
2: Well, appreciate it.
0: Yeah, so you want.

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1: Clear.
0: Can you run a social? Can you run a VAO?
1: Perfect. I gotta go to info.
0: Show me going to info.

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So at this time, nobody's coming to the door. I don't see any signs of everything off me. Have a gray Mercedes 300 tag Kilo Uniform Whiskey Tango Tango. Blue truck. 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

0: 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Show me tonight.
1: Ten four, 7. I got a 249-437 Northmore Parkway, 437 Northmore Parkway near Plantation Boulevard. See Mr. King in reference to stolen items at his location.
0: Can you do that just one more time?
1: North Point Parkway.
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1: For a fat individual in Alpha Sumeria, can you do an SCRC DUI check to see if he has any priors?

Market purchase of the land. I was informed that it's in this land. This land, the only guy is on here.

0: Flight 91, tell me to cancel for a kid. 2-4.
1: We didn't know until they got here, and we just found out that it's already on record.

0: was very listening. The budget and local AACSC for two up to have terrible the information, but this negative on their previous DUI for this subject.
1: Yeah, for thank you.

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0: 2 Alpha 3.
1: So, one black male, in custody, somewhere around the city holding, again, mileage 201754. You can put a case number for multiple charges, primary charge DUI, common law.
2: Alpha 2.
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2: 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I want it, President, in court.
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0: 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I'm going to do a walk through the property as well.
1: Headquarters, One Alpha 3. By the cam, I don't know.

0: Before you now.
1: We're making a left on Lamar. No one's at Lamar Street. Hey, Frasier, can you come to Lamar? They'll be good on West and Hamilton because nobody's coming. That's a one way.

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You copy, Russian?

0: In Spain. We're taking a right on Pearl Street.
1: Raven, are you all down there yet?
0: I'm supposed to be on Pearl. Pearl and West.
1: 10-4.
0: The location is not secure.
1: Coming now.
2: Green shirt. Walk around with a pole. No complaints to see. Go for it. Okay, traffic. You broke up.
1: That's not us, this bitch.
2: 240 Scout.
1: 2-4.
0: 4 Alpha, 3-2-1.
1: 2.
0: Yeah, the other party involved in the accident, they wanted that, you know, their printout.
2: Careful, let me turn right around, right down the street.
0: Simple.

0: right there in Lamar and Pearl, but if they're holding it up at the top, it should be good. If they're letting if they got traffic coming westbound, it should be good. But letting them know that the runners are coming.
1: 2-4.
0: First runner is about 200 yards from the finish line.
1: Are you saying about freight workers?

0: 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One of you all go to Lamar at Emmett Street. I can't make it. I'm at Pearly West. Lamar at Emmett Street.
1: I'm at Lamar at Emmett now.
0: Appreciate it. Thank you.

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1: Okay.

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1: Northbound.
0: 10-1, Oscar 20 northbound at Watkins Drive.

0: Engine 21, rescue 20, engine 21, rescue 20. Respond to an accident, I-220 northbound, north of Watkins, I-220 northbound, north of Watkins, PD and AMR route.
1: 25, still 20 route.
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1: 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What we're going to have here is a two-car MPC, minor injuries. All occupants seem to be out of the vehicle, ambulatory. Minor injuries. 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Engine 16 can handle this. 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

I got a little thick grass back there. Five, zero. Five, zero, yeah.

0: 63-25. I 65 north at the Home Depot for a fog inside the store in the back of the building near the bathroom. AMR en route.
1: Rescue 20. Jesus 21, Rescue 20.
2: I'm at James Meredith in Lamar. You want me to move down?
3: The first run, have they made it by you yet?
2: That's my second one.
1: The accident gonna be right there before the walking exit. We turn around on hanging boss now. It's gonna come back down.
4: 20, car. Legion Command, Fighter Square.
2: Go ahead.
4: It's special AMR 318, it's 318, and also Capital PD out. On scene. What's this?
2: One is clear.
5: Truck 19 is following.
2: The sister just pulled up in a gray Lincoln Navigator.

0: 1, show me a route to the precinct. We got some calls.
1: Yeah, well, you got AMIFD around them.
0: Triple air route.
2: Yeah, 5-5, 10-5, yeah. Super, see. 10-4. So, this is 21 on the scene. Rescue 20, y'all can count through the handle of this. We'll be out
3: with PD. Rescue 20, 7.
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0: 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You driving Mississippi 28?
1: I'm sorry, that's your record.
0: Sofa. Come on, Sofa.
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0: 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This is my AMR being down to short hike, 90
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0: la voz. Es verdad.
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2: 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Day 0 feet. 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

0: one. Welcome to a residential burglar alarm. It's 1914 Raymond Road. 1914 Raymond Road, across from Barrier Place. It's gonna be the Keelan resident. 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

Yeah, well, you guys number 26-06-01704-01704. 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
3: 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This is, you're going to be on the same. We'll be the passenger for North Carolina, man. 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
2: You could have let M-Dot know that this table's been damaged out here.

0: AJ, is it over?
1: No, we're at Lamar and James Meredith. The number 21.
0: Okay, 4.

0: at the Fair Street Federal Building.
1: What's that for me?
0: 10-4. Okay, you're on Lamar Street. Okay.
1: 10-4. Lamar, we just want to by Mississippi Department of Mental Health and Department of Education.
0: Ten four.

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0: What happened, Warren? 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
1: Call me out.
0: Thank you, ma'am. All right, same activation 10-04.

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0: 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She said she wanted to speak to Brittany Rhythm too. I'm going to be in room. She's
1: Hello.
0: Cut the cord on her cameras at her home.
1: Remember, I'll be in Rappel. I'll be in Rappel. I don't want to see the damages.
0: Just in for our cop. Join me about the same thing. 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I can reach about the camera. 1007.

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0: 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Ace 6, fire dispatch.
1: Okay.
0: AMI 302, one time to Baptist. Can you show 6 back in service?

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1: When I was trying to reach out to 1F1, she's been route to 309 West McGow Road. I have a 1093 for 2106 Raymond Road, 2106 Raymond Road. They just want police to 1093, that location, Smoke King Road. No complaint at sea.
0: Ten four, I have one. Keep it on hold.
1: Ten four, thank you. 5 10 11.

0: Go ahead. It's 808 Robinson. That's the promos avenue. You want to see report at the location. The manager, she advises the black man that took multiple items from the store. She wants to report it. He's not on scene.
1: Ten four.
2: Rescue that means it's wet.
0: Well, you did it, guys. I mean, 2721.
1: 10 4.

0: Bueno, Alfredo.
1: Alfredo.
0: I'm joining the president of Congress just received from aid on these assistance with mental subject and Jeff D is advising they need P21 1455 Bernard Drive, 1455 Bernard Drive for a psych patient and medical.
1: Stand for.
0: 10-4.
1: 1-3.
0: Okay, 1-3.
1: I'll break away from over here, and I'll go ahead and call with the swing again, the medical call.
2: Stand by, who you got primary on that call? I tell you, who's primary?
0: 1-2.
2: 10-4. Okay, 3, you can be in route. Good status check on 1-1. I know she's supposed to be checking the lung. Also, 5 is 1093 and 10-4.
0: 10-4.
1: 1-3, headquarters, what's that 20 again? For the medical call.
0: 1455 Renoy, 1455 Renoy.
1: Can I get that spelling for, Renoy?
0: Crossing Benwood and Renoy, Bravo, Romeo, India, November, Oscar, Yankee. Bernoy Drive, crossing Beanwood Drive.
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0: Okay. 1 Alpha 5. Were you already 10A from Renton Road? 1 Alpha 3.
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0: 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The patient has gotten herself up off the floor. 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

0: 4 for 1.
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0: Please one request will be complaining at 402-403-403-Crossing Valley Street. You're going to see Mr. Michael Glenn. He wants to speak to an officer and say his roommate. He didn't advise what happened, but he did advise that the roommate is not on scene.

0: 对啊，发。Tim, sir, I'm back 10 8 has been playing the match. You call base and get back on to the roof now.
1: Watch.

0: Jacksonville. 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Here's an advice, multiple shots fired in the area. The cluster is Ford Avenue.
1: Took up, Rick. Took up, Rick.

0: 1 St. Charles Street, 1901 St. Charles Cross and Prentice. It was called in by a social worker from UMC. She wanted an officer to go to the location, make contact with anyone there to see if a Eddie Spain lives there. She advised if he contact with someone there and advised if whether or not he lives there to give her a call. Have them give her a call. A social worker from UMC, Ms. Presley.
1: What's the
0: number again?
1: What's the 20?
0: You know, 1 St. Charles Street, 1901 St. Charles.

concerned citizen is calling me in. No complaints, see. No further info. Simple. Probably came back to mention 1120.

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0: All right, Tiffa, I'll be en route. I'm on,
1: Two Alpha One, show me a route to the column, Matthews. I'm right here by accident, coming from the precinct. 1024, Matthews.
2: 24.
0: Sorry, can you put me out here on, Frederick? I got flagged down. You got a call out here?
2: Negative. 10-4, we do have a meat complaint. It's going to be at 402 Frederica Avenue.
0: 10-4, I'm out here.
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0: 10-4,
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0: 10-4,
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0: 104, complaining to Sandy by at her home, 1123 Woodville Drive. Really wants to talk to police in reference to shooting in front of her home last night. 1123 Woodville Drive, crossing Benville Drive. 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

0: Avenue. Don't be omitted ever. Secondhand information. Female about her husband was in an accident. He's in a Ford work truck. And he's versus a white Ford. And he's advising the person that's in the white Ford. But somehow he was able to see her the information. Miss L was at Holmes Avenue, 1093 for a Ford work truck and a white Explorer.
1: Where? 3 calls.

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0: Can we just do something at college and at home and make it ever?
1: The male subject, Robbie Walker, will be in a Ford work truck, and this is a light Explorer. She said they were near 2331 Mega Evers, crossing Holmes Avenue.
0: Simple, I'll go back up, because I don't see any of those vehicles in this area. You can buy the light. I'll go back up. 2341.
1: Simple, that's the location she had. I'm going to call back to see if she has more information.

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0: She said that he said that you all passed by him. I'm trying to get a description there.
1: I'm
0: not seeing anything that's in a drift. Martin Luther King. 2331 Martin Luther King, not Mid-Everest.
1: 10-4, from my house, Mid-Everest.

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0: Yes,

0: Jaffa.
1: Okay.
0: Give me a personal information.
1: Two six zero six zero one seven one eight zero one seven one eight. Time of call 11:05.

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0: 2 Alpha. Can you go ahead and cancel that information page number? Got the situation figured out. I talked to the caretaker at the group home, and he explained everything to me. Mr. Demetri Granger. Coming back to Nate.
1: Everyone. Yeah, I'm saying copy that.

0: One Alpha Two.
1: Clear, One Alpha Two.
0: What about that? 1785. Ellis Avenue and Raymond Road.
1: So 1785?
2: Up on Lane Street. Angela Johnson, gonna be in apartment. India 2, her sons, Michael Smith and Malcolm Smith, on scene causing a disturbance.
3: All right. The juveniles are they grown adults?
2: Adults, 30 and 28.
3: Tell me where I'm

0: Yeah. You should have around those guns for a little bit with you.
1: Well, I said you are. 2 out of 4. Yeah.

0: Hanging Moss Road in Northside, hanging off in Northside. Sorry, citizen, this kid is walking in and out of traffic to lick them in.
1: Tim, I paid a boundary for Tim Fox.
0: Yes, Tim Fox, first part of Castle Wilson.
2: The lights are
0: flicking
2: red and green at every episode and
0: better. 10-4, copy.

0: simple. Just advise them it has a air conditioner unit on it and a washer and dryer. Let me know you're ready for that 28. Papa 828 0 Romeo. Papa 828 0 Romeo.
1: What's up, Papa? You speak to one for their trouble.
0: Well, we got it. MLK. Spring Avenue. MLK is Spring Avenue.
1: Check one, Papa. Where's this camera going?
2: Alpha 37 traffic.

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1: Careful. The washing machine and dryer is added together. It's strapped up. It's like the dryer is on top of the washer.
0: Where
1: is
0: the trailer going to?
1: Won't forget it towed to his house. House is in Canton, Mississippi.

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Therefore, you know what the fee is. Chris is located again. 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

0: Pepper.
1: One out of three.
0: Okay, one out of three.
1: Therefore, Porter, put me up here at the pilot, located at 2520 South Galaxy, please, 1093 Blue Lake. We'll do a walk through the property as well.
0: Four. Five, 10, 4, 13.

0: a record for the trip. You want a local on an NCIC check?
1: Five eight seven eight three six one two seven.
2: Coming en route to impound lot, Future Alpha 3 out here with this complainant. He's waiting for it all, but then I'll talk.
1: Simple. You 1010 locally?
3: You still have that money to change the spring drives as well. You should be 10-8.
1: Alpha 3. I'll be standing by with this trailer and the driver.
3: That's all.

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1: You say you didn't have nothing with the city?
0: Still looking. It's still coming up. It's a common night.
1: Triple five.

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0: Captain Service and Hotels, two employees have an altercation.
1: That's going to be capital side, dispatch.
2: That's one.

0: Hola, Silvia, ¿sabes por mí?
1: Good afternoon. Traffic engineer has been notified. ETA is 15 miles.

0: Fiskie 1, Rescue 1, respond emergency medical, 200 Oklahoma Street, 200 Oklahoma Street. It's going to be at the old Hideaway Bar for a hand cut with heavy bleeding AMR route.
1: So Rescue 1 responds.
0: Clear.
2: Well, I'm gonna have to get at reception, not sure, but she was out at Belvedere and Raymond, Belvedere and Ellis Avenue, lights blinking red and green. Just advising her, traffic engineer has been notified. ETA 15 Mike.
1: 10-4.
0: Oh, copy.
2: 10-4.

0: This is the one dispatch. Let me get that address again.
1: Sorry. Complaining at 2808 Robinson Street at Dollar General. The river was stolen the phone in a blue Hyundai Sonata. One call, hold.
0: I'm going to be around today.
1: Come on.
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1: Turn about Lanza 80, 10. It's looking vehicle in the curb. They can't imagine if someone's inside.
0: Just walk up.
2: 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It's secondhand information. It's in front of churches. Chuck E. Cheese. Got some type of service going on there.
0: Correct.
1: Okay.

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0: David. 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

0: Absolutely.哇，这衣裤是谁？Hotel November Bravo 587.
1: 我们不是在这样。 5 a.m. 4 a.m.

Papa Romeo, Grand Color, Silver Color Lexus. Yes, 330, gonna be no tail, Romeo Charlie 548.

0: information coming in. So we'll put that five lakes we sit where in Cutler, Richmond, Sewell. Mikhail Harris at 640 miles on your way out of Jackson, showing that stolen.
1: Is that stolen?
0: Not showing stolen.

0: 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What was that address it was coming back to?
1: 750 Highway 18, 4750 Highway 18 in Greenway Drive at the Wendy's.
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to Kawasaki's, send a precinct 3 officer to that location and see if they can get in contact with the owner of the vehicle.

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0: have to.
1: Two out of five for that Lexus. Who, it came back to who?
2: Going to a house sign 540 west side of Brown Street, crossing Willow Street. 540 west side of Brown Street.
3: 12 dispatch, you can put us down. It's a third pump for Silas Brown.
4: This is one of response.
2: Clear.
1: Sounds from 14 responder.
0: Clear. You want to just repeat the address?
2: 540 West Silas Brown Street. 540 West Silas Brown. Crossing is Willow Street. The third pump for the key up.
3: 12.
2: Clear, clear. I saw you go in response.
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1: Rescue 103. If you don't have anything, show up with me, I'll check it.

0: 4, response to all central was done. 32, 3, 2, and May. I'm just trying to see if Cassandra sent us somebody named Lee Robertson, that was.
1: Okay, Cassandra, you
0: want to
1: see
0: somebody named Lee Robertson, that was. He was looking for soldiers out there, looking out. You got there.
2: This is 540 West Savage Brand Street. I'm calling and complaining, big man. 540 West Savage Brand.
0: Look for you. That's what's working well.
3: Engine 3, copy that.
2: It's clear.

0: 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Stroke 14, back to service. Make a process.
1: Yes, sir.

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1: Contact the voicemail,
0: Metro Crowley. Yes, this is George, back in service.

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1: One.
2: Clear Alpha 2. 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
0: What's up? What's going on at HBO?
1: Yeah, for every unit going to Nashville, the two can take their problem, they don't.

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1: Tip one, thank you. 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
0: Tip one, give me a phone number at 0871.
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2: 1-2-1-4, respond to a mental subject at the Wendy's, 4750 Highway 18, at the Wendy's at 4750 Highway 18, mail inside of Wendy's, the AMR has been notified, mental subject.
3: 1-1. 1-1. Well, I'm logged on, that's my zone, I'll take that.
2: 421-1.
3: IBM 2946, 2946, Mike Cam, 8-Romeo-07, 8-Romeo-07, patrol car 1853, Goodman Unit 101.
2: 10-4, thank you, 1-1.

0: Good afternoon, sir. One Bravo 1 and one Bravo 2 responded at Wendy's on Highway 18, male inside of Wendy's. The mental subject. Well, thank you. I got AM activation. 1335.
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0: It's two-man training unit, IBM's 2955, IBM's 2761. Cameras 5 are moving over. 140.
1: IBM's 2955.

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Okay.

0: Well, I'm already in route. I just called. Is he making a cause of disturbance or with anybody?
1: The next note is Edmar Collins saying, they just advise, a 1092 male subject was inside of Wendy's, and I guess they, want him to leave.
0: That's different.
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1: 10-4, go ahead, Bravo 2. You copy to be in Bravo 1, Bravo 1, to the Wendy's. Highway 18, male subject.
2: 10-4, I'm in route. 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
1: Well, I don't want to be en route. 10-4. 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
4: 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That's why you advise the caller that called this in is a Ms. Thompson.
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1: Beat 5 and 6 is going to be open. I have a 2-man unit available in Beat 3, so when appropriate, then you can dispatch them to, like, we get a 1047 dispute, since they're a 2-man unit, that way you can get one tie of two units at one time. Mm-hmm.
0: 10-4, copy. 1047 and their subjects, et cetera, 10-4. Thank you.
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2: Car, you got me where I do.
0: Well, Bravo 4, respond to the business burglar alarm at 3383. You can disregard Highway 18, 1 Bravo 2, and then ride with 1. But respond to a business burglar alarm at 3383 Terry Road, 3383 Terry Road, and Cooper Road. It's going to be a general head start, general burglar alarm, no key holder.
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1: Put me out at 3329 Lakewood in reference to the dirt bike. 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
0: I-20 East, Ellis Avenue, eastbound. I-20 East, Ellis Avenue, eastbound. Red 4 Expedition.
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0: Hello, officer.
1: What's up? American Precinct. This here from Alpha 2. Change it over to 3503. Same number.
0: That's it for all cops. Just for a copy. Body cam 1348.
1: Okay. What's that vehicle description?
0: Wait, so...

0: Normal to dispatch. Can you advise if we came out to this location last night?
1: What's your name?

0: 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Be strong.
1: Raising Alpha 5 responded to their location this morning. 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
2: Triplet.
1: Okay.
3: Yes,
1: what's your location
0: number? Yes, Amanda. Hey, Horton, are you at 10 Club?
3: 10-4.
0: When it's safe to do so, give me 21.
1: Okay, so Travis Ship Jones did respond there also. Looks like it's been multiple calls. It's a case number was drawn on Travis Ship.

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1: Cancel Lisa, 7 back through.
0: 10-4. Let me check, again, make sure they're in route, still out.
2: 4. UA, my door's a mile through the street.
0: And I pull air. 4, that's me. Respond to a threat call, not in progress. 013. Land drive. To talk to police and reference a threat call. Again, not in progress.
3: Tow truck 26 on location. Got it up there.
0: Clear. Number 4. Did you copy?
4: Yeah.
0: A threat call. Respond to a threat call not in progress. 5013 Quinn Reach Drive. 5013 Quinn Reach Drive, crossing Fox Land Drive. Miss Ingalls wants to talk to police and reference to threats. No subject on saying not in progress. No further info.
2: I'm all right.
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0: 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I'm at 3178 Old Farmers Drive in reference to giving them ambulance attention in reference to one of their loved ones. You should make 10-8 HBO.
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2: Yeah. I've been flagged down at the precinct. Tell me going to 2808 Robinson about a vagrant female peeing at the door and fussing with the clerk.
1: Not for you.
2: Two out for one.
1: You saying two out for one or two out for four?
0: Two out for one.
1: Oh, no.

0: Therefore, AMR is going to be transporting this man to University Medical Center and it's unit number 602. You can show us 10-8.
1: 10-4, thanks so much, 1-1, stop you. 4-0-2-1.

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0: Jennifer, I'm on High Street Roof Fueling. I'll be switching over to 2 Bravo 3. I can be en route to that call on, that's on. What's that? Tell me again.
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0: Eagle
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1: Black female, Brianna Burke, the first name spelled Bravo Romeo, Pickle Alpha, November Alpha, last name Burke, the spelling is Bravo Uniform, Romeo Kilo, Echo Sierra. 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
1: Check one.

0: massage is, well, it's poor color.
1: We have that case number.
0: Six zero one, there's 2025, there's 115, there's Bravo 66, 2025, there's 115.
1: Or do they have a last known address?
2: Sorry. Well, we still on the highway. We got any calls off?
3: I got a call now for very help. Black male, naked, completely naked across the street from the hospital on Chatham Drive.
2: Well, sir, we still out here trying to get them out the roadway.
3: Hey, boy. Go ahead. We have route to Chatham Drive and Hospital Drive and stand by for backup. Just let me know if you get eyes on him. Notify the AMR. Black male naked on Chatham Drive, just across the street from the hospital.
0: They're not going to accept him. I already know who you're talking about. He's been a mayor. Mayor just told him, just put him up out of there. They transport him across the street. He can't go to university. They have put him out last night.
3: This is the man that you were helping earlier, so they just let him out of where he is. About less than 2 hours ago. Wow.
0: As I was going to Highway 18, they was hit him on a go-kart, transporting across the street.
3: Okay, just 10 out of 3 for him. Not sure what we can do for him, but...
0: Still around.
3: For a second, man. Right down, 1412.
4: 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Or 2 up.
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0: Look out, black female. Brianna Burke. Black female. Brown hair, 5'3". Washington, Pan. La Brianna Road. No pay.
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1: We just received a weather concern. 2816 Greenwood. 15 Greenwood across the McDowell Road. Four Cargo 2 is being used to go out and check for a black female named Brianna Burke. At this location here.
2: 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Brianna.
1: Burke. Bravo, Uniform, Romeo, Kilo, Sierra.

0: Bravo 2.
1: Bravo
0: 2. 10-4, if you could enter all that information on Ms. Burks into the CAD for this report, you can leave this CAD open. We haven't closed it just yet, waiting on a detective in that Sector 1 unit.
1: That's my truth.

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0: Three. Well, well, well, Temple.
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0: Temple.
2: Kind of last.

0: Purple one's a clever car. Purple. Over here. I can only understand pieces of what you're saying.
1: I need to take cover for this orderly being 7 County Line.
0: We don't show you out nowhere. Where are you on? What's the address on County Line?
1: It's just intersection of 57 County Line. I called out when I put the plate down in Cousins.
0: Let me look at you. Stand by. Don't stand by.

0: Okay, well, we're not in the
1: You advise that location 2015 Greenwood is abandoned, according to neighbors.
2: 10-4, neighbors said I haven't been anyone here for the last 6 months or so.
1: That's why I'm okay. Thank you, brother.
3: Come
1: here. I got a little for information. Huh?

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1: Okay, so

0: so you want to produce over the time at 10-4. Okay, you can go back to time behind the case number.
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0: You're going to be speaking with Leanne Kerr, she advised to her. 2019, Gray Nissan Altima was broken into a wing guy's nutty burger.
2: We're Bravo 4, defense.
0: Cool truck.
2: We're Bravo 4.
0: What's your number, Bravo 4?
2: IBM 2908. P937, PC, H79, laptop, 2187. Good evening.
0: I'm sorry, man. 235.
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0: Before you petition me for your call, complain to call back to council.
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1: 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Thank you.
0: I have him on the line now.

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1: 10-4.
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0: Purple was fine. Here it is.

0: Bravo 5. Put me in the conference. What's that building number?
1: Papa or Oscar?

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1: I think the clerk called back. Where was it at? Just in a bit.
0: At 4414.
1: Well, 4414 is going to be a proposal.
0: 10-4, nobody outside.
1: 10-4, okay.
0: No complaints to see. 10-4, I'm taking out of the area. Yeah, you mark this location for my complaint. These are valid dogs compared to complaining. It's owned by the county.

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1: So they never showed up? Still not. I misunderstood. I thought they showed up and he didn't want to go.

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0: Bravo 30 Dispatch. The call Romano, make that HBO. Let me get a sick and case incident number for 4211. We're going to categorize that as a dog fight.
1: Attention, Fort Smith.
2: Bridge.

0: Case number 3, you advise you're not putting the case number 4 out, okay, but you want a case number 4, not right.
1: 10-4, the call that I originally was on, that's going to be 10-8-HBA. But I'm going to need a second, I'm going to need another incident number, make that for a dog bite, but still use 4211, Oakmont Drive.

1398 Holloman Avenue, crossing that Over Street.

0: I'm speaking with this same baby now.
1: Copy 0, what's
0: are
1: you talking about, sir?
0: Come on, Rob.
1: Commission 249.

0: 1-10-8.
1: Bravo 1, on point line. Black Michael, shirt. Bravo 2.
2: You can show me 10-8 ITM.
1: Two, what was that case number 4?
2: Message 11.
1: Sorry, you cut out.
2: It's going to be pulled for domestic violence.
1: Four,
3: my God.
1: Goodness, officer.
4: I like that.
3: I'll fail 9-6.

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2: Some Fox Band shirt.
1: Give me a...

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0: You can show us back to service.
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1: Two.
0: 10-4, let's put that location on directed patrol for the remainder.
1: Bravo, four.
2: Four, go ahead.
1: Negative contact on the four.
2: You guys, negative contact?
1: Simple.
0: Bravo 2, you can put me out with a Bravo 1.

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0: But they seem to look the same.
1: Yes, sir. What's the number of you copy your truck?
2: 10-4.
1: Sir, what's the number of you copy your truck? 10-4. Sir, what's the number of you copy your truck? 10-4.

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0: 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Rescue 17, thanks, sir.
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2: 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Apartment 75 Shot. AMR. Need city assistance. Mike, are you still on your DTO? Well, Mike, why? 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
1: Animal Control sending someone out. If the supervisor can come out here, that'll be fine too. We need somebody out here to take off.

0: Bravo 2, you advise Foxtrot 1, the call in reference to Mitchell Puget.
1: Foxtrot 7.
0: Okay, 4. And it call is in reference to a mental subject.
1: 4.
0: Okay. Someone out, but it's not working on me. That's
2: all.
0: Well.
2: No, they're in the call.
3: Yep. To the dispatcher, they don't come out, they gonna line up, find somebody else.

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1: Sophie's there, 0B there, 0176888.
0: 0176888, copy.
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0: Court response to me, complaints at 159 Chatham Circle, 159 Chatham Circle. Robert Wade is our complainant. I want to speak to PD in reference to his neighbor, Louise. Take out his yard. Not in progress.
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0: 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There's HBO at Cisco. And if we get a call back, I'll be back up there taking the deal.
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0: 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I'm tight.
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0: thank you.
1: Sorry. Well, what you want to call me is making me on a chair we can pass her.
0: We're
1: trying to find it. We're coming to 2-1. AMR transported again.
2: Let me get your 21. What's your number?
1: 0914. 0914.

0: problem.
1: Observing 220 Clinton Airlines, 220 Clinton Airlines, and we saw a black female walking in the middle of the street. Female should have a black paint.
2: All right.
0: To Central. 4.

0: Are you ready for this tag and then for the vehicle needing being towed?
1: Before I ask you for the tag,
0: right.
1: Let me know.
0: For my bad, I did not hear you. First, you will be a red Dodge Charger. Tag, we're in a Michigan plate, reading 011, Hotel, November, Juliet, expiration 627, Hines County.
1: Okay, go to
0: the tag. Next tag will be a black and color Honda Odyssey. Tag, reading Michigan plate. Hotel Tango Uniform 290, expiration 327, Hines County.
1: Four.

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0: New Bravo 1. Recon plane at 4204 Larchmont Street, 4204 Larchmont, in reference to someone leaving trees on the plane's property. Please mark it.
1: One out of two.
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2: Oh, thank you.
1: Well, hold on, hold on, hold on. 10-6 plus you might.
0: Five, ten, 15.
4: Two, Bravo, three.
0: Go ahead.
1: You just want a gate break.
2: I don't know, Jay. Are you at 6-6-4?
4: So, put me out on large, man. You can discard that unit. I'm right here on the street.
0: 10-4-1, discard.
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1: Shots fired in the area of McRaven Road and Whippoorwill Street. McRaven and Whippoorwill Street.
2: Tip Rock Officer, is that complaining season?
1: No complaining. County Cam 1606.

0: Probably. You saw me 10-8 HBO.
1: Yeah,

0: 3, go ahead.
1: Blue Bravo 3, respond to a suspicious person. 2324 Castle Hill. 2324 Castle Hill. Mr. Jerry Summers called me and advising that, his home caught a fire a month ago. And his neighbor driver, a tow truck was on his property trying to steal his vehicle. So he wants me to take it out. Possibly in progress. But may not be.
0: Can you send out that address for me?
1: Two three two four Castle Hill Drive, crossing Julian Street.
0: That's why I'm out.
1: Yeah, well. Body count regulation, 16-10.

0: 10-4. You can show us 10-8. I'm going to do an RTF. Can I get that incident number? It's going to be CRT.
1: Okay, so we 26-06-01772. That's 01772.
2: 10-4, can you give me that time?
3: Commerce.
4: Commerce. Gray in color. 1561 David Drive.

0: Okay.
1: Okay, well, be advised, the tow truck driver advised that he's here under the authority of the owner of the vehicle, the property. We're going to stand by for what he says. Should be pulling up in a minute.
0: Well, I was a standby. I didn't speak with him, so I'm going to give more information for that one.
2: Where is he?
0: I didn't stand up for a white man. What I was hearing.
3: Alpha 96, Alpha 3, give me a 21. My brother 96, brother 3, give me a 21.

0: 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What's the numerics on David?
1: 1561.
0: Said 1561.
1: 10-4.
2: Engine 7, respond to a grass fire at Manhattan Road and Northside Drive. Grass fire. Remain on fire dispatch.
3: That's clear, so same response.
2: That's clear, engine 4.
4: Road 1428 Old World Road. I'm coming in from Richmond PD. They advise you have a gray Nissan Rogue versus a white truck.
0: Doing a route from precinct.

0: agents in the area, but do you have any further information on the press?
1: Redhead Road and Northside Drive. This is a power line on fire near the old library.
0: That's what it is.

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1: Go ahead.
0: Can you put out a bolo?
1: 10-4.
0: Tag number going to be Cortez Sierra 5653. Displayed on a Dodge Ram 2020. Color black. Like a dark gray color, not black. I'm sorry, it's gonna be a dark gray color. It's gonna be driven by Benny Newton.
1: Unit calling.
0: Goodbye, that tow truck driver is leaving. He was under the impression that the owner was going to show up, but she hasn't shown up, so he's going to vacate the premises.
1: Just one.
0: Also be advised, he is not taking any vehicles off this property.
1: Therefore.

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If you can have some units to go, I think that's in Precinct 3, Rockins Road, just to check the area for all over there, brother. He's claiming that the vehicle might be over there in Vernon Addition.

0: We rode down both ends of Van Ann Road off the north side. 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
1: Okay, well, so far on all the lots on these old squares, UPS.
0: And what?

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2: Confirm her out.
0: Injury, accident without injury. Is that the current last call? They're in the parking lot, you said, next to the Murphy's?

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1: Rhythm.
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0: Of course.

0: 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They are having some type of gathering on Dia Rosa.
1: Rebel 1.

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1: 10-4, thank you. You can now show me a route to UNC.
0: What's your last train call?
1: 10-4, you show me a route to UNC to give these surgeons the copy of the accident report. They let us see before I was able to give it to them.
2: I was counting it to you, Mississippi. And she's been calling for every day, saying she wants her car processed and fingerprinted and this and that. I just need you to give her a call so she can get clarity on what needs to happen. Because we've talked to her over and over and advised her that whoever recovered the vehicle was supposed to process the car.
1: Therefore, that's correct. Give me her first and last name and give her a telephone number and give me the address where she stayed. She stayed in Jackson.
2: Therefore, and I'm also going to give you the case number. Her name is Kenyatta. Kilo Echo November Yankee Alpha. TT Alpha.
1: One just left, please, man.
2: Matt, Mark, Alpha, Charlie, Kilo.
1: Can you slip out for 21, please, man?
2: Four.
0: No.
2: 0914.

Bravo, 21. Myself and Bravo 5 will be out at Taylor and Downer with a brown in color, Nissan Road, No. 28, Great Daniels, Paper 28. Can you talk a copy of me?

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2: This
1: is Oliver Williams. Walk to talk to police and file a report on a stolen item. No, okay. Something.

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I have reservations. 10-4-5, sir.

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0: For help with the message, at 5Q Street, Silence, 5Q calling in by Sienna. She should be in apartment 25 Echo. She advised our board now. She took off walking and came back and took a car now. She'll be standing outside waiting for you.
1: 4 copy, right. Trying to copy her up.
2: SJ1, no calls holding. Have a good evening, stay safe.
0: I'm trying to do anything.

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0: Clear, I copy. I'm in route from precinct.
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3: Fort Dispatch, need a gate code.
1: So rescue one, Ben. So rescue one being released by answer 3.
2: Rescue one.

Aviva Nazar. He advised that his patient left the location. Also made threats towards him. He needs to make a report.

0: Four by roll four. No, this way. 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
1: I'm east side, I'm out with the complaint. So put me out at 701 right there.
0: One Bravo one.
2: Go ahead.
0: I don't know what number Officer Collins is. You asked the kind of person, his POE is open. I'm not sure if somebody's got in it or it's where he left.
2: Did I finally come to the briefing?
1: Correct.
0: 10-4.

0: Hello. Go ahead. Respond to an attempted shoplifting. 2808 Robinson, 2808 Robinson in Fremont, Dollar General. See the manager. The reference to a black male wearing a white shirt. Blue jeans is attempted to take merchandise from the location. Body cam 1719.
1: Hey, I'm on transport. Run time to UNC. We're going to need the same with Capital PD. You can tell me to bring back a service.

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1: I need a year to see Bravo 2701 with McDowell. What is going to be?
0: Triple, we'd be around.
1: Who's your air route?
0: I'll be one up at 96 and one up. I'll be coming from downtown, from the headquarters.
1: One route.
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0: 10-4, if the units need to stand by, advise them. 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
1: 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You can just go.
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1: You don't have to stand by.

10-4, ma'am. You go ahead and show us back 10-8. It was a verbal dispute, and he's not on scene. She doesn't want to file any charges, so you show us back to that.

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0: What's the information on that demand?
2: Two seconds,
1: over there. Miss Foster advised her daughter. Her daughter was being assaulted at the location of apartment Delta 3.
0: What's the suspect description?

I don't have a description. Description I have is a female that's being assaulted and has red hair. Thank you.

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1: So, is that 2425?
0: 2425 Payton Street. 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
2: Papa 96, you advise. We had you on the seat. What's wrong with home?
0: Okay.
2: I got suspect information.
0: That's negative.
2: I need a unit to go over to Payton Street to see if we got a crime scene. I'm going to head to UMC for a problem or two.

0: 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Yeah, well, will you check that address on Page Street and see if that's where me and Officer Coleman was at last night with a stolen property on Page Street?
1: Okay.
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0: Bravo 960 units. Be advised, there's alpha though. A while ago, the region of dispatch, to CP, Capital Police, yes, before it does, Steven, you go check and see if you look for any, shell cases and see if the crime is here. And that's us.
1: That's therefore, myself and Officer White's out looking for that now.
0: 10-4, thanks. I'll be around the UNC.

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0: Yeah, well, we're back 10-8. 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
1: Were you advising me mobile crime at the hospital?
2: 10-4, I would advise a robber on the side. I'd advise you a further one on getting inside.
3: Hold on.

What I'm too late from here. What if you got I won't need any other assistance. I don't have anything else holding.

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1: Three.
2: What's the subject with the gun? 5100 Brook Hollow, 5100 Brook Hollow. There's no complaint. It came from a psychiatrist advising her patient, a 54-year-old male, wants to be arrested in this location to kill his ex-wife and her boyfriend. Well, he lives at this location. He wants to kill his ex-wife and her his boyfriend and his ex-wife.
1: You advise 5100 Brook Hollow, correct?
2: 10-4.
1: 10-4, en route.
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1: Gave that information.
0: It's my charge.
1: Stand for it. 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
0: Because of a burglary residential, if he thinks someone is breaking into his house, he's not going to have progress. Send my from Heck Up, 1143 McDowell, Circle 1143. 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Tag will be Hotel Sierra Yankee 261. 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
0: Go ahead.
2: 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You need car description or anything?
0: Negative.
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0: 1501, he's showing me 23.

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1: Sorry, this is 10-4. 15, 114, 1000.

0: One Bravo One. I don't see anything. I think it looks locked up. Can you call or call them and see if they still see the person inside?
1: Okay.

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0: And what's their mark?

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0: That's being if TD is still working this thing, but the patient is already in the hospital.
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0: You have a Bravo 5 dialed up?
1: Negative. You're going to be 2 Bravo 5 instead of 4?
0: No, this is somebody else. My IBM is 2421-1823, 9376, no laptop.

0: Report. From her ex-boyfriend, our complainant will be standing by in a gray Kia Soul.
1: Hello. Bravo 21.
0: 21.
1: I'm being Bravo 5.
0: 4.

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1: Twenty.
0: It's 22, display 22. 10-8.

0: One Bravo One.
1: Go ahead.
0: Yeah, well, if you're not busy, can you give me a call for service of the last, I don't know, this January on this house?
1: Never.

0: Indian 19.
1: Go ahead.
0: Go ahead, show me 10 8 from you, I'll see.
1: Don't worry.

0: 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We have an unconscious male on scene. AMR is en route. Remain on fire dispatch.
1: Truck 19, copy.
0: That's clear.
2: Legends en route for the White Honda Accord.
1: Number 4.
2: Go ahead.
1: See if you can get him on the phone one more time.
0: Just
1: on? Individual with the alarm, the guy kept saying he's not in his house on the camera. See if you can get him on the phone one more time for me.

0: Nice Toyota Camry, right there on your info, 5-0.
1: Well, make a notation. If I get another call, make sure I get it. I'm just...
0: Nope.

0: 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Case number 26-01-802-01-802-1782. The world at time, and it says 01802, and the time is what?
1: Yeah, I mean,

0: 5, Long Robert, Shelby 78, IM, step there by 620, please get there.
1: Or have a call at 850 Lindbergh Drive, near Robinson Apartment, Romeo 1. Advise a male subject wearing gray shoes is trying to break the door down, possibly 1092. Just came here.

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0: Go ahead.
1: Watch me work. Can you recite what Mr. Vera advised on the phone?
0: Subject AMR is saying he's trying to break the door down at this location, 850 Lindbergh Drive, apartment Romeo 1.

0: Steve has that someone was breaking into his house.
1: He was worse. He said, wait a second. Ain't nobody getting in.
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1: Quiet.
0: Jenny from UNC Children's Hospital.
1: Good morning. That's clear, I took my name.

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1: Kershaw. Have to be.
0: Estimated route to the Mazda.

0: 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We'll be back up. Foxtrot Delta.
1: Are you back at the Foxtrot building?
0: Travel. Phantom Bottom 5th Planet just arrived from here. Do you have any other calls over?
1: Thank you.
0: Travel.
1: Two problems, sir. 201-814.

0: Give me a case number for a visa 911, and then we get your next phase of fear release court date.
1: What's the address on the case number?
0: This fake alarm out here, what this guy said, somebody breaking in, I see him on camera. At 11:43.
1: Yeah.

0: 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For case number 26-06-01804-01804.
1: 10-4.

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1: On
0: mute. Yeah, well, I'm still out here with White, but if we get a call, I'll be tonight.
1: Yeah,

0: Hotel 1. What roof you got going for that old red car?
1: Destiny Tone.
0: It's simple.
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0: Two East, 3720 Azalea Drive, 3720 Azalea Drive. Shawanda calling me and advising. She was in an accident last night at the trail ride. And she didn't have one to do a report. She advised that she got, she got the VIN of the car and the individual phone number, but they're now not answering the line.
1: For me complaining, 3720 Azalea Drive, correct?
0: Four.
1: What about?

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0: 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Residential alarm 341 Amanda Lane. 341 Amanda Lane, cross of Blackman Road. 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